0: Control flames and forcing the evacuation of the town of Boston Bar, BC. Federal authorities are looking into whether the Canadian National Railway broke the law after a crew had to be evacuated from a train engulfed in flames in northwestern Ontario.
1: A Transport Canada spokesperson says the government is conducting follow-up oversight to determine if CN failed to comply with rules under the Railway Safety Act. A video shared on social media showed a curtain of orange-red flames closing in on the train near Armstrong, Ontario. A trade union for more than 10,000 rail workers says the crew had to be treated for smoke inhalation, and it's calling on CN to stop operating through active wildfire zones. Diana Mussina, The Canadian Press.
0: Saab says it will work with the Canadian company CAE on a domestic training, flight simulation, and support program if Ottawa buys its Gripen jets. The company says the deal would mean critical operational and mission systems information would stay in Canada under Canadian control. The Liberal government launched a review of the fighter jet program in March 2025 after U.S. President Donald Trump began his trade war with Canada. Saab has since launched a charm offensive to try and convince the government to buy some of its Gripen E fighter jets. The U.S. and Iran have escalated their attacks against the Middle East, trading strikes aimed at infrastructure and military targets. Their battle over the Strait of Hormuz continues to intensify, and the collapse of the interim ceasefire leaves no clear end in sight for the war that the U.S. and Israel began more than 4 months ago. U.S. President Donald Trump faces political pressure to bring the war to a close and avoid the kind of prolonged Middle East conflict he originally campaigned against. This is the Canadian Press. In sports, George Springer is back in the Blue Jays outfield for the first time this season as Toronto opens a three-game series against the Chicago White Sox tonight. The 36-year-old played his first 66 games this year as Toronto's designated hitter. The Jays are trying to snap a two-game skid and improve their 45-51 record. Tonight's game between the Pittsburgh Pirates and Cleveland Guardians has been postponed because of air quality concerns from wildfire smoke out of northern Minnesota and Canada. It's the latest of several sporting event cancellations this week because of air quality. The Vancouver Whitecaps Major League Soccer game last night in Chicago was also postponed. The Toronto Tempo hosts WNBA star Angel Reese and the Atlanta Dream tonight. The Tempo sit fifth in seven-team Eastern Conference with a 10-14 record, more than halfway into their inaugural season. All-star guard Marina Mabry leads the team with 21 points per game. From the Canadian Press, I'm John Kennedy.
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5: Good evening to you. It is 5 minutes after the hour of 6 o'clock. Samantha Hilliard taking over after Chris Knight got you through your haul home. I'll be hanging out with you with the evening. Got some great music on the way. In fact, I got the 6 hottest songs around the world coming your way with your Friday Sixer. And of course, we've got your Friday Night Pick and Play where you guys take over the playlist for 2 hours between 8 and 10 o'clock tonight. Let's take a look at our NBC weather forecast. for finally Friday, July 17th of 2026. It is a hot one out there today, and we got a lot of weather alerts in place. Let me get through them for you. For the yellow warning, we got heat in Buffalo Narrows, as well as La Loche, La Ronge, Pelican Narrows,

0: air quality. Hopefully we get that out of the way. Let me see what they're saying here for how long we're going to be dealing with this heat. Temperatures near 30 degrees, overnight lows minus 14 degrees Celsius expected again Saturday. The heat is expected to moderate on Sunday. All right, so just make sure you check out for any early signs of exhaustion in yourself and others, which include headache, nausea, dizziness, thirst, dark urine, intense fatigue. Stop whatever you're doing. Drink some water. Get in the shade. Just be careful out there, guys. This heat is no joke. All right. Current conditions around the province right now. In Stony Rapids, sunny and 26. Uranium City also at 26. Collins Bay and Wollaston, 24. And Lalosh, Buffalo Narrows, sunny and 29. Metal Lake, Green Lake, the dust, the hot spot this hour, mainly sunny and 30. North Battleford, sunny and 28. Creighton, Flin Flon, 28. Saskatoon, mainly sunny, 28. Regina, mostly cloudy and 28. Yorkton and Waskasoo at 29. In LaRonge, mainly sunny and 30. And here in Prince Albert, it is mostly sunny out there, sitting at a current temperature of 29.
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3: Ladies and gentlemen,

That's right. We are counting down the six hottest songs for you right here on NBC. Samantha Hilliard saying thanks for joining me. I hope you're having a great Friday so far. Whatever it is you're up to, if you're in the crazy traffic right now on the highway, drive safe. If you're at home chilling in the air conditioning, oh, hallelujah. Thank God for air conditioning, right? Whew, it's a killer one today. And speaking of hot stuff, we've got some hot hits on the way for you. The six hottest songs. Counting them down and starting at number six. Last week at number four, it is a tune from Harry Styles called American Girls. And this is from his fourth studio album, Kiss All the Time. In an interview leading up to the album's release, Styles said he had taken inspiration for American Girls after seeing three of his close friends getting married and wanting to settle down himself sometime in the near future. Here he is for you, Harry Styles, American Girls, number six on your sixer.

Such a cool vibe. American Girls, that is Harry Styles for you. We are moving on to your number five song, and this one debuting in the Sixer. I'm actually surprised it hasn't been in the Sixer yet, or maybe it hasn't when I was away and came back. I don't know. Anyways, it's debuting. Ella Langley, Choosing Texas. This song gets a lot of airplay. American country music singer Ella Langley wrote it with Miranda Lambert. They created it at a writing retreat in October of 2024. Lambert told Langley some humorous stories from her younger years, including one in which she was pulled over with her pet kangaroo in the passenger seat and commented to the female officer that she had Texas license plates. From there, Langley came up with the phrase, "She's from Texas, I can tell," which developed into the lyrics, "She's from Texas, I can tell by the way he's two-stepping around the room." And in about 30 minutes from that, the song was composed. Here it is for you, Ella Langley, debuting at number five. It's Choosing Texas.

along with that song or dance. I found myself two-stepping right here in front of the mic. Such a great tune. Like I said, gets a lot of airplay. Someone just said, like, it's too much airplay, but I don't know if I could get sick of that one. Anyways, I've got your number four song. Last week at number three, it is Michael Jackson and Billie Jean. Now, you know, I was thinking about this. This is so cute, seeing all these videos of kids, like 3 to 5 to upward, just pulling all these Michael Jackson dance moves and getting dressed up with the white glove and all. So adorable to see on my Snap. And, of course, online, all the kids just really getting into it. I haven't watched a movie yet. I'm still looking forward to checking out that movie. But this song, of course, introduced the moonwalk, the rhinestone glove, black sequin jacket, the high water pants, and like I said, has been widely imitated, and I'm loving the videos. Here's Michael Jackson for you at number four on the Sixer. It's Billie Jean.

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9: All right, carrying back on with counting down those six hottest songs around the world right here with me, Samantha Hilliard on MVC. We are now at a number three last week at number five. It is Ariana Grande and Hate That I Made You Love Me. Now, Hate That I Made You Love Me is serving as a lead single from her upcoming eighth studio album, Petal, which was released just this year. And the song addresses the admiration Grande has received throughout her career and the ways in which public support later became criticism, including commentary surrounding her appearance and her body. She said lyrics like, "You gave me all your hearts in the bridge, extended beyond a romantic relationship, and reflect her experiences again with all that public scrutiny." Here she is for you. I hear she's back. She was with one guy, broke up with him. I forget his name. Back with him. I just reading a little story about it. I'll figure out the lowdown, let you know. Here's Ariana Grande and Hate That I Made You Love Me.

All right, we are now at your number two song, holding on to that number two spot from last week. It is Olivia Rodrigo and Stupid Love. Now, this is off her third single from her third studio album, You Seem Pretty Sad for a Girl So in Love. Rodrigo was inspired to write the song after reading Annie Onyx's 1992 novel Simple Passion, in which she has an affair with someone but does not feel truly happy and is instead overcome by longing and obsession. Rodrigo wanted to capture how love makes you insane and miserable and uncover the depressing feelings someone experiences while in a romantic relationship. Yo, if it's like that, get out. Get out now. Here is Stupid Love from Olivia Rodrigo.

All right, we are now at your number one song. Last week at number one. In fact, it was at number one for 56 weeks in a row now. That's right, you guessed it. It's Sam Fender and Olivia Dean. Tune called Rein Me In. It's a great tune. I'm just surprised that we haven't had a new number one in quite some time. Sam Fender. Now, he was discovered while pouring pints at his local pub in Northside. And there was a... here we go. See, my brain sometimes just stops, and that's what happened. Ben Howard, a manager who happened to be at the Low Lights Tavern, was completely blown away by Fender's vocals and immediately offered to manage him. Now, Sam Fender spent his first record deal advance on a high-end movie replica lightsaber. I just heard Chris talking about the lightsaber that actually got sold, the real one. He is a massive Star Wars fan, and he calls the day he got to fly the Millennium Falcon at Disneyland the happiest day of his life. Also, when he was younger, he bailed on Joni Mitchell. He once turned down an invitation to a private Joni jam session at her home because he was too nervous and felt unworthy. Bet you he kicks himself in the butt for not taking that up. Here's Sam Fender for you, Olivia Dean, and Rein Me In, your number one song. Wrapping up the Sixer right here on MBC.

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3: It is 6:44 on your Friday evening. Taking a quick look here at your NBC weekend weather forecast. In LaRonge, the North Central region, Northwest region, including Beauval, Buffalo Narrows, Isle of Crosse, and La Loche. Again, you got that yellow warning for air quality and as well as heat. For tonight, a few clouds, local smoke, west wind, 20K gusting to 40K, going down to a low of 15. Tomorrow, cloudy, 60% chance of some showers in the afternoon with a risk of a thunderstorm. Also, local smoke getting to a high of 29. And Sunday, some showers and a high of 20. In Stony Rapids, Black Lake, Uranium City, and Fond du Lac, you also have the yellow warning for air quality and for heat. Tonight, widespread smoke, a low of 13. Tomorrow, widespread smoke, a high of 29. Sunday, cloudy with a high of 26. And here in Prince Albert, along with Saskatoon and Regina, tonight a few clouds, a low of 15. Tomorrow, mainly cloudy. 60% chance of some showers, risk of a thunderstorm. Southeast wind, 20K, getting to a high of 26. And Sunday, sunny with a high of 25. All right, we just counted down the six hottest songs around the world. Of course, I got some more great music coming your way. And 2 hours of you guys taking over the playlist with the Friday Night Pick and Play, which runs from 8 till 10 o'clock tonight. I wanted to mention, don't forget, we got a $10,000 Super Bingo coming up on Monday. You got time to get those bingo cards, your two-page six-up booklets, $10 each. And that kicks off at 5:30 again, Monday, July 20th. $10,000 Super Bingo here on NBC. Good luck to everybody who plays bingos. Also, don't forget the Real People Playoff has kicked off, and we have your two-time champions, Daryl Anderson, featuring Fallon Baptiste with their song Watching the Sunset, going up against The North Sound, who is Forest and Nevada Eagles speaker, with their song Wash Me Away. Now, get those votes in again at NBCRadio.com. Click on that Real People Playoff banner. Tell us, who do you love? That poll is open for you 24/7 right up until Tuesday at 6 o'clock. What else was I going to quickly tell you about? Oh, yes. Amber was telling me about the dollar store. They got a recall of garlic powder. If you got Dollarama, I mean, sorry, if you've been shopping at Dollarama and you happen to have garlic powder, and ironically, it's called Heavenly Spices, that has been recalled. All right. They come in these 70-gram containers. Let me see. They are moderate risk at consuming the food may lead to short-term or non-life-threatening health problems. What does it say exactly? Okay. Lead to vomiting and diarrhea. So check your cupboards. If you have Heavenly Spices, garlic powder, throw it away. On the way for you, I've got Duck Sauce from Barbara Streisand on the way. Keza with Hideaway. And Tate McRae right now. Here's Sports Car on NBC.

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8: Taking a look at your NBC weather forecast for Friday, July 17th of 2026. Again, we got quite a bit of weather alerts in place. Let's start at the top. In Buffalo Narrows, they got a yellow warning for heat, as well as LaLoche, LaRange, Pelican Narrows, Stony Rapids, and Uranium City. For the air quality yellow warning, we've got LaRange, Pelican Narrows, South End, Reindeer Lake, Stony Rapids, Uranium City, and Wollaston Lake. And then we've got Yorkton with a yellow watch for a severe thunderstorm. All right. Air quality. You know, hopefully that blows out of the way. Heat will modify, will moderate, I should say, come Sunday. And severe thunderstorms, well, we've sure seen our enough share of that. Let's take a look at our current conditions around the province. Stony Rapids, sunny right now, 26. Uranium City, also 26. Collins Bay and Wollaston, 24. In the Losh, Buffalo Narrows, sunny and 29. Meadow Lake, Green Lake, the dust, mainly sunny and 30. North Battleford, sunny, 28. Crete and Flin Flon, 27. Saskatoon this hour, mainly sunny, 28. Regina, mostly cloudy, 27. In Yorkton, 28. Waskasu, 29. LaRange, mainly sunny and 29. She is a hot one out there still. Prince Albert, partly cloudy, sitting at a current temperature of 28.
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8: All right, got some songs on the way for you. Get you in the mood for your Friday. I've got Finger 11 on the way with Paralyzer. Steve Miller Band taking her back to 1973 with The Joker. Chelsea Young with Whiskey Ain't Working. And kicking things off for you this hour, a little bit of Owl Nation. It's Sail. Crank it up. It's NBC.

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1: John C., that is the takeover. Before that, Joey Styles, Ding-a-ling, and DJ Maurice with Best Believe It Kid. All those songs, homegrown tunes, brought to you by Venice House 2-for-1 Pizza. They've got pizza deals galore and the best pizza in PA, and two locations open daily at 11 a.m. They're more than just pizza. They're subs, burgers, pastas, fries, poutine, salad, garlic toast. I am hungry now. If you are too, give them a shout at 306-922-2222. And they are open late until 2 a.m. Saturday through Thursday, and even later today on Fridays, 3 a.m. for you. Again, that number, 306-922-2222. I want to give a quick shout out to Brianda Robillard. She's from Black Lake, Denisoulinay First Nation, representing Saskatchewan. She is one of the 20 delegates competing to be the next Miss Indigenous Canada 2026. She said she was drawn to the program by how they presented the importance of leadership and ethnics, that they're trying to teach Indigenous women to embrace the culture, their identity, their leadership skills, empowering other women, getting yourself out there, and what she can do. The program was created to equip young Indigenous people with the skills they need to succeed as community leaders and give back to their communities. Also, there is Anna Natua. She is 22 years old from Sandy Bay, Saskatchewan, member of the Peter Ballantyne Cree Nation, and is another one of the 20 delegates participating in the 2026 Miss Indigenous Canada competition. And she had said it was something she always wished for, to be part of her dream and her wishes true. And she was initially applied, she was halfway through her pregnancy with her first child. She said she was hesitant to apply because she was kind of afraid of having a big belly during the competition, but realized that having a big belly, that's fine because it's something really special to her. Yes, childbirth and child babies love it. Having her first child just a month ago, congratulations. She is excited to take her baby girl with her too on the competition and talk about her experience. Now, Miss Indigenous Canada is a leadership development and ambassador program geared towards First Nations, Métis, and Inuit youth. The final event, held on Six Nations at the Grand River, Ontario, will be taking place July 20th to the 25th of 2026. So, again, shout out to Anna Natwise and as well as Brianda Robillard. Good luck on the competition. Let me see. I got some more great music coming your way. Also, I had dropped the post, by the way, to our Facebook page at NBC Radio Saskatchewan. You can head over there, give us a like and a follow, drop your request in the comments below for the Friday Night Pick and Play, which is about to kick off here from 8 till 10. Or another way, you can shoot me a text on our text line. That number, 306-425-4101. Got your Friday Night Pick and Play. You guys take over the playlist very shortly. But I've got Kid Cudi on the way. Don't worry. Lyra Lynn coming your way with I'm Your Kamikaze. And right now, Summertime Sadness, Lana Del Rey, NBC.

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4: We are into your 8 o'clock hour, which means we're going to be kicking off your Friday night pick and play very shortly. First, taking a look at that NBC weather forecast. Again, a lot of weather alerts out there. We've got the yellow heat warning for Buffalo Narrows, LaLoche, LaRonge, Pelican Narrows, Stony Rapids, as well as Uranium City. Air quality yellow warning, Wollaston Lake, in La Ronge, Pelican Narrows, South End, Reindeer Lake, Stony Rapids, and Uranium City. And then also that Yorkton, they've got the yellow watch for a severe thunderstorm. Like I said, a lot of weather alerts out there. Heat should subside by Sunday. Air quality hopefully sooner for you guys. And hopefully we just don't have any more severe thunderstorms. Give us a good weekend without. Was that yesterday? I was like, it's actually a pretty good day. There isn't any tornado warnings going off. And shortly after, I heard one go off. I didn't catch where it was. But man, crazy with the funnel clouds. Severe thunderstorms, plow winds, all of that stuff. Hail, flooding. Like I said, I was watching that show. I remember it now. It's Groundswell or Groundswell. And it's with Woody Harrelson and Demi Moore. They are hosting it and talking about how we should use the natural ground, the natural soil, how farmers, you know, take all of the carbon monoxide out of the ground when they're tilling it up, and also wrecking the soil itself. It dries it out, and then you use all the pesticides and all the different stuff that the farmers are using, and they, what is it called? Gardening. Anyways, just using the natural soil, the natural ground. Natural soil has all the micro stuff in it, and nutrients and everything that soil should have. When it's undisturbed, then it's better that you just throw the seeds on. Like, if I would have known that, I've been waiting to get my garden rototilled. I should have just threw my seeds all in there and just, you know, keep it natural. We need to regrow our earth, our trees, our vegetation, everything, in order to get rid of all of the hot temperatures that we're experiencing, all the crazy weather. We're just kind of heating up our earth here, and we need that, you know, the green trees, everything, to even it all out with that carbon monoxide in the air. Anyways, thought I'd just share that. You can watch it on TV. Like I said, I think it's on Prime, and it's Groundswell. Very good. Very good show. It's a three-part series. I just caught the third part. I'm definitely going to have to watch the other two parts. Let's get out the current temperatures for you out there. Loving these longer summer days. Stony Rapids, sunny and 25. Uranium City, 26. Collins Bay and Wollaston, 23. La Loche Buffalo Narrows, sunny and 28. Meadow Lake, Green Lake, the dust, mainly sunny, 25. North Battleford, sunny, 26. Creighton, Flin Flon, 26. Saskatoon, mainly sunny, 25. Regina, this hour, mostly cloudy, 27. Yorkton, 27. Wascasoo, 26. In LaRonge, mainly sunny and 29. And here in Prince Albert, it is partly cloudy, sitting at a current temperature of 27. Keep hydrated out there, people. I just had some salty pretzels. I had to hydrate myself as well.
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All right, I got the good stuff that you want. 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Or you can, of course, go to our Facebook page at NBC Radio Saskatchewan. Don't forget to give us a like and a follow, and then drop those requests in the comments below, just like these people did. On the way for you, Dwight Yoakam, Sheryl Crow with Baby Don't Go. That one is going out to Kobe Kaisi, coming from your wife, Tanea. I've got Pat Benatar taking us back to the 80s with Love is a Battlefield by request. Going out to sister-in-law, Kitty, coming from Caitlin. Also, kicking things off, King of My Castle. I love this tune. This is one of those tunes that takes me back to, like, really good times. You can crank it up. It is going out to Kendall Cardinal, coming from You're Lonesome. Right here. Friday night. Woo! Pick and play.

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Bryan Adams, by request, thought I'd die and gone to heaven, going out to everybody tuned in to the Friday night pick and play, coming from a dedicated listener. On the way for you, Steve Earle, the revolution starts now, going out to the teepee crew in the field tonight. Stay on the horse. We're making a difference, coming from Darren. And right now, out to Lily McCollum, who wanted to hear it. It's Red Blaze with Ray Vilbrin and drums.

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3: Taking a look at that NBC weekend weather forecast for you in LaRonge, the North Central region, Northwest region, including Beauval, Buffalo Narrows, Isle of Crosse, and the Losh. And you got that yellow warning for air quality as well as heat. For tonight, a few clouds, some local smoke, a west wind, 20K gusting to 40K, a low of 15. Tomorrow, cloudy, 60% chance of some showers in the afternoon with a risk of a thunderstorm, local smoke and a high of 29. And Sunday, some showers and a high of 20. In Stony Rapids, Black Lake, Uranium City, and Fond du Lac, again, you got that yellow warning for air quality as well as heat. Tonight, widespread smoke, a low of 13. Tomorrow, widespread smoke and a high of 29. Sunday, cloudy with a high of 26. And here in Prince Albert, along with Saskatoon and Regina, tonight a few clouds, a low of 15. Tomorrow, mainly cloudy, 60% chance of some showers with a risk of a thunderstorm. Southeast wind 20K, a high of 26. And Sunday sunny, getting to a high of 25.
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5: 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Which drip do you want to speak to?
3: Yeah. All right. Let me see. What do I got coming your way? Some more of your requests. Again, two ways to get those requests to me. You can either shoot me a text on our text line, that number 306-425-4101, or head to our Facebook page. There is a post there. Drop your request in the comments below. On the way for you, going out to everybody tuned in to the Friday Night Pick and Play. Coming from a dedicated listener, I've got Blue October on the way with Hate Me. I've also got the Black Eyed Peas coming your way with Just Can't Get Enough. Going out to lover Tyrone Herman, coming from Mrs. Herman. Big Boogie's on deck for you. A little mental healing. That one, it is going out to Eagle from your one and only. And right now, Moneybag with Little Dirk and Yesterday by Request. This one's going out to KJ, Leland, and Emery coming from Tana. Also going out to Bobans, Ghost, 21, and the rest of the bros coming from KJ. All right. More requests coming your way right here on your Friday Night Pick and Play with me, Samantha Hilliard. Thanks for sending those requests in, by the way.

fly to another region. I got some that's locked away. I got in a better place. I bust down the road for 50K. I really did it yesterday. I been in the streets running with them gangsters. I ain't just started yesterday. OTFCMG, Bread Gang. We got on 50.

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All right, into your second hour of the Friday Night Pick and Play. We got some more requests on the way. Thanks for sending them to me. If you're wondering how to get a request to me, well, you can shoot me a text on our text line, that number 306-425-4101. Or you can head to our Facebook page at NBC Radio Saskatchewan. There's a post there. Just drop your request in the comments below. I'll do my best to try and get them out for you before 10 o'clock tonight. Let's get to it. We've got Ella Langley by request with Weren't for the Wind going out to Tyrell. Coming from your love, Tia. I've got BB Cool, Love You Every Day on deck going out to Jonathan Cha. Coming from your love, who loves and misses you. And Ja Rule kicking things off with Put It On Me. This one going out to Plumbee, coming from Little D.

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8: All right, on the way for you by request, Nate Smith and Sleeve. That one's going out to Brett, coming from Angel. Love and miss you. Whiskey Glasses, Morgan Wallen on deck. That one's going out to Rivers, coming from Precious. And Edward Gamblin, Lovely in White. That one, it is going out to little sweet Grammy Lorna. Her favorite song, coming from Shantaya. Now, Edward Gamblin is actually the uncle of Cheryl Chivillard, who I just is going to be interviewing, sitting down with on Monday. She said that's her late uncle, Edward Gamblin. She is a Manitoba singer-songwriter, band member from Cranberry Jam, has been playing with that band for 20 years. Her stage name is Cece Chivillard, and I'm excited to sit down with her and talk about her new release, Karaoke Bar, an original song, and I can't wait to share it all with you. So make sure you guys join us here on NBC Monday, 7 p.m., right after the radio bingo. And that 7 p.m. Saskatchewan time, 6 p.m. Manitoba time, is that where she is from. All right, here's Edward Gamblin, Lovely and White, going out to sweet little Grammy Lorna.

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All right, 9:35. You just heard from Collective Soul and Shine. That request, it is going out to Baby MK, Miss N, Love You. All right, of course, I got some more great tunes on the way for you. You're going to hear from Black Rain, Marlena's song going out to all the exes, and to the love, Abby, coming from Teresa Ann. I've got also on the way for you, Indian Car, Kisa Cola. That one going out to Brothers and Sisters from Jim James. Ed Sheeran with Cross Me. That one going out to... Dun, dun, dun, dun. Ed Sheeran and Cross Me going out to Dawson, coming from your real awesome friend Leah. And Delaney Muniass on deck for you. That one, Baby, You're My Good Thing. That one going out to Love, Sunny, and Boval, coming from Amy, sending all of her love. And right now, happy birthday greeting going out to Jean, coming from your baby mama, Summer, and your daughter, missing you lots. Happy birthday to you, Jean. If you see Jean, wish Jean a happy birthday. G-Eazy and Hosley for you with Him and I. That wraps things up for me. Have a great weekend. Don't forget to work, drive, play safe, be kind to one another, and don't forget to tell your loved ones you love them every day, because life and time fly by way too fast. So much love, much respect to you. Enjoy your weekend. I will talk to you again Monday. Don't forget, we got our bingo going down 5:30. You still got time to get your bingo cards for our $10,000 super bingo. Good luck to everybody who plays.

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2: It's just after 10 o'clock here at NBC Network Radio. I'm James, made it through another work week and a pretty hot week, and more summertime weather is on the way. Little bit of forest fire smoke mixed in northern Saskatchewan, but nothing like what they're getting in Manitoba and points east. Forecast looks like this, partly cloudy overnight. Again, some smoky areas in parts of northern Saskatchewan, low temperature 16. For tomorrow, northern Saskatchewan, sunny to start, then it'll cloud over. There's a chance of an afternoon thunderstorm and local smoke. High tomorrow in the north, 27. Southern Saskatchewan, mainly cloudy, chance of showers, risk of a thunderstorm in the afternoon, but windy in the south tomorrow, gusting to 50, and a high southern Saskatchewan tomorrow, 28. Looking ahead to Sunday, mainly sunny, highs between 25 and 28 degrees. And then Monday, mainly sunny and 25.
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2: And here we go with the Friday Night Show coming up. Lots of stuff going on events-wise in the province. Back to Matosh is on. Also, three powwows, including one Arrow First Nation, as well as Papikasis Cree Nation. World Cup coming up on Sunday as well. We'll have a preview of the number one and two teams battling it out in the World Cup final on Sunday. Also, Ness Creek is on. We got a big bingo coming up. Lots to get to. Music coming up includes Morgan Wallen, also Riley Green from our Indigenous playlist. Seaweed Band on the way. The Cars from the 1980s in a second. Right after Jason Aldean. New music called Don't Tell on Me on the Friday Night Show.

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1: At our rec hockey game last night, no one could find the Zamboni driver. So weird. I'm sure he'll resurface soon.

Saskatchewan's Indigenous Radio Network, MBC, Songs of the Woods from Lancelot Knight. On the Friday Night Show, I'm James. Happy weekend to you on this July the 17th. A couple of days off to enjoy. Weather's going to be pretty nice as we get some solid summer sunshine this weekend, mixed in with a little bit of forest fire smoke, depending on where you are in northern Saskatchewan. Some great tunes on the way, too, including Riley Green's Change My Mind on the way, right after Morgan Wallen. This is I Had Some Help on MBC.

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1: You know, yesterday my boss asked me why I only get sick on weekdays. 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I had to admit it's just because of my weekend immune system.

0: Seaweed Band right there. Can this be love? On Saskatchewan's Indigenous Radio Network, we are MBC. I'm James, Friday night show on the air. Happy weekend. Big weekend for Batosh. The annual Back to Batosh Festival is on. Culture, community, celebration, including jigging, fiddling. There's Batosh Idol back this year. Square dancing, Voyager games, and much more. All happens at the Batosh National Historic Site. Right through till Sunday. Details at backtobatosh.ca. Meanwhile, Powwow Trail, three powwows on this weekend, including one right down the road from Batosh at One Arrow First Nation. Their traditional powwow is on Saturday and Sunday. Grand entries, 1 and 7 p.m. both days. Meanwhile, Alberta Border, Onion Lake Cree Nation powwow is on this weekend at Heritage Park. $100,000 prize pool, plus a singing contest. And Papikasis Cree Nation traditional powwow is on this weekend as well. The adult drum contest there with $65,000 in prizes, that at Papikasis Cree Nation. On the way here, Grambo Brothers Evicted and Bruno Mars' latest I Just Might is next.
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1: Thanks talking to you, Ken.

0: Granville Brothers and Evicted at NBC Network Radio. Friday Night Show, good party kind of song for your Friday here. I'm James. Hey, World Cup, the final, soccer this weekend. It's Sunday. It's been an interesting tournament with games happening in Canada, the U.S., and Mexico. Final game coming up on Sunday afternoon featuring, I believe, the number one and number two ranked teams in the world. So it's Spain, who has only allowed one goal all tournament, and they're taking on Argentina, who, of course, have Lionel Messi. So it's Messi and Argentina versus Spain. That game is the final, Sunday afternoon, 1 o'clock on TV. Game will be on TSN, CTV, and on Fox. Coming up, our weekly Friday Night Funny is on the way. All about a doctor who's invented a genius way to make childbirth less painful. That's coming up, as well as Ryan Desjarlais. Forget About Me, next.
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Friday Night Show on the air. I'm James. Thanks a bunch for being out there while I am in here. And happy weekend. Coming up, our weekly Friday Night Funny, all about a doctor who's invented an amazing new machine to help out mothers during labor. That's coming up right after the J. Geils Band. 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
0: A married couple goes to the hospital to have their baby delivered. When they arrive, the doctor explains that he's invented a new machine that could transfer a portion of the mother's labor pain to the baby's father.

0: He asked if they'd like to try it. The couple thinks this is a wonderful idea. So the doctor starts cautiously, sets his new machine to transfer it 10% of the pain. Even 10% is probably more pain than you've ever experienced, the doctor jokes. Now, as the labor progresses, the husband felt perfectly fine. In fact, he was so comfortable that he told the doctor, hey, increase it to 20%. So the doctor did so, and still, the husband felt great. The doctor checks his blood pressure, amazed at how well he's doing. Feeling encouraged, they increase the setting to 50%, and the husband continues to sit there completely relaxed, unfazed. Since the machine was clearly helping the wife tremendously, the husband proudly said, hey doc, go ahead, transfer all the pain to me. And the doctor shrugs, turns the machine all the way up to 100%. Short time later, the wife delivers a healthy baby with virtually no pain at all. Both parents absolutely thrilled. And the next day, when they bring their newborn child home, they find the mailman dead on the front porch.
1: Friday Night Funny.
0: There you have it. That's this week's Friday Night Funny. More of this little old radio show coming up in a minute.
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1: Hour number two of the Friday Night Show coming up. Nest Creek Music Festival is on this weekend. That is always a good time. Details on that. Also later, details on our next $10,000 Super Bingo here on NBC with two $2,500 blackouts.

0: Back a decade for a song we played 10 years ago this very week on the Friday Night Show, and a strange story out of California about a guy who just beat the Guinness Book of World Records for solving Rubik's Cubes while skydiving. Music on the way includes Kane Brown, also Taylor Swift. From our Indigenous playlist, Teague and Little Chief on the way, right after Rosé, Bruno Mars, and APT.
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0: Like that too, and that's Kane Brown. New music called Woman on NBC Network Radio, Friday Night Show. Teague and Little Chief in before that from White Bear First Nation. I'm James. Ness Creek Music Festival returns this weekend. Lots of stuff going on in this summer of 2026 across the province. Ness Creek features Black Rain. Our friends at Black Rain performing at Ness for the very first time. Also, Crooked Creek returns. Misha and the Spanx. That all happening at the Ness Creek Music Festival site, just northeast of Big River. Details at nesscreekmusicfestival.com. Again, it's on right through until Sunday. Always a good time there. Coming up, latest from the now married Taylor Swift. I knew it was you. I knew it. I knew you. And Moody Times 2 is next.
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I knew it. I knew you. That's new from Taylor Swift for the Toy Story movie. And the now married Taylor Swift. I used to see that a couple weeks ago. NBC Network Radio, Moody Times 2, and before that, my name is James. Friday Night Show is on the air. Coming up in just a second here, Ed Sheeran's Sing. But I ran across this. A California man recently set a Guinness record by solving two Rubik's Cube puzzles

0: while skydiving to Earth. Ishana Kodkar, first time ever skydiving, and the time between jumping out of the plane and landing back on Earth, this fella completed 2 Rubik's Cubes, setting a Guinness record. Apparently beating the previous record of almost 2.
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0: James Young.
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2: Time to climb on board the Super Silver Shiny Space Time Traveling Machine as we go back in time. Exactly 10 years ago this very weekend, for a song we played on the Friday Night Show, this time around from Australian singer Sia, a song that featured Jamaican artist Sean Paul. And interestingly, this song was rejected by Rihanna, which worked out pretty well for Sia in the end. It's about going out to dance at the club, even though you're broke and you don't have any cash, but you do have someone to dance with. The song itself, nominated for a Grammy for Best Duo Performance, it reached top 10 in a whole bunch of countries, and it was NBC's most requested song of 2016. Played 10 years ago this very week on the Friday Night Show, Sia with Sean Paul in Cheap Thrills, this week's Time Machine Track.

0: There's Sia, Sean Paul, and Cheap Thrills. That's this week's Time Machine track. It's a song we played exactly 10 years ago this very week on the Friday Night Show. I'm James. More of this radio extravaganza on MBC coming right up.
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0: 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Jelly Roll in before that. I'm James. Coming up on Monday, $10,000 Super Bingo returns. 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As we get closer to midnight, Mother Mother's On and On coming up, Dakota Fable as well, and Theory of a Dead Man, and RX is next.
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3: Wake service for late Nikki Rose Bird will begin at 5 p.m. Monday, July 20th, 2026, at the Kitsaki Hall, Morin's Hill, Lac La Ronge, Indian Path. Funeral service for late Nikki Rose Bird will be held at 2 p.m. on Tuesday, July 21st, 2026, at the Kitsaki Hall, La Ronge, Saskatchewan.

0: From the National Newsroom of the Canadian Press, I'm Lisa Laporte. U.S. President Donald Trump is threatening to increase tariffs on Canada due to smoke from wildfires in Ontario.
1: Trump says in a social media post that he's holding Canada responsible for not properly maintaining forested areas. He says he'll call Prime Minister Mark Carney to discuss the issue. Trump says Canada's forest management is leaving the U.S. with unnecessary pollution and poor air quality that he says is, quote, totally unacceptable. Wildfires are ripping through northwestern Ontario, forcing residents in several First Nations communities to evacuate. Kelly Malone, The Canadian Press, Washington.
0: Leaders of Ontario's Collins First Nations say their community has been left behind after a wildfire destroyed the remote settlement and forced residents to flee by boat. The community says it has struggled to access federal support because it's still seeking official recognition under the Indian Act, despite decades of lobbying. Meantime, an out-of-control wildfire northeast of Halifax has grown rapidly, prompting evacuation orders for about 100 Nova Scotia homes, cottages, and cabins. A lawyer for billionaire businessman Frank Stronach says a judge has declared a mistrial on his sexual assault conviction.
2: The surprise ruling comes ahead of a scheduled September sentencing hearing. Frank Stronach was convicted last month of two charges, sexual assault and the historical offense of indecent assault, both related to two complainants in a trial involving decades-old allegations. Lawyer Leora Shamesh says the mistrial on the sexual assault conviction was granted after she presented emails in court from the woman's lawyer in a separate civil complaint that she alleges were inconsistent with testimony in the criminal trial. Shamesh calls the decision to declare a mistrial after a conviction incredibly rare. Jason White, The Canadian Press, Toronto.
0: The U.S. and Iran traded another round of strikes Saturday, hitting military and infrastructure targets as fighting around the Strait of Hormuz showed no signs of easing. And the U.S. Centers for Disease Control and Food and Drug Administration are warning Americans not to eat shredded iceberg lettuce served at Taco Bell locations in five different states. This after an investigation linked a cyclosporiasis outbreak to a supplier for Taylor Farms. Here's ABC's Elizabeth Schultz.
3: Federal regulators are linking the lettuce to the cyclosporiasis outbreak, causing severe digestive issues. The FDA's investigation leading to an independent farm in Mexico. The supplier Taylor Farms, one of the nation's largest producers of fresh vegetables, telling ABC News they are voluntarily removing all iceberg lettuce sourced from central Mexico from the U.S. market and that no other Taylor Fresh Foods products are impacted.
0: Meantime, Canadian officials say the outbreak has not spread north of the border. This is the Canadian Press. In sports, the Chicago White Sox clobbered the Toronto Blue Jays 12-4 in Major League Baseball action Friday night. The Edmonton Elks beat the BC Lions 19-17 in CFL action. The Calgary Stampeders host the Montreal Alouettes Saturday in a rematch of last week's game that the Owls won 37-30 in Montreal. Stamps head coach and general manager Dave Dickinson wants his defense to put more pressure on the Owls' offense and quarterback Davis Alexander, who has yet to throw an interception this season.
4: I think it's going to be key if we can hopefully create some turnovers. They've been real solid and not giving any up, so I think if we could, you know, get some short fields, get some momentum, it also, turnovers create confidence.
0: Calgary's quarterback Vernon Adams Jr. also hasn't thrown an interception yet this CFL season. And the Atlanta Dream beat the Toronto Tempo 111-92 in WNBA action Friday. From the Canadian Press, I'm Lisa Laporte.
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There is an ache in my heart, and it must mean I am missing you. Where's the love when you feel all alone and empty inside? Surrounded by love, but none to lend a hand. Wanting the passion to overcome the fear. If only I could adore you once more. Thoughts of you haunt me this morning. Is it true that a man can love a woman? Is it true that a woman can love a man? Oh, sleep, come to me tonight to take away the pain. Can you grab the magic within? Can you find your sanctuary of peace and tranquility? Is there exhilaration in life's breath? Going to bed with the dream and waking with reality. A quickening of the heart, knowing all will be well. The knowing of not knowing. The sunny days give way to darkness, and the tears wash away the sorrows. From a time of turmoil comes a calm after the storm. With the bittersweet, life goes on. Will you look at me the same way when time has washed away the tears? And loneliness gives way to solitude.

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1: From the National Newsroom of the Canadian Press, I'm Lisa Laporte. Donald Trump is ramping up pressure on Canada, threatening higher tariffs as thick wildfire smoke from Ontario continues to drift into parts of the U.S. The U.S. president says Canada's forest management is to blame for worsening air quality, and some Republican lawmakers are now pushing for sanctions and other measures. Prime Minister Mark Carney is brushing off the criticism, saying climate change requires a global response. Meantime, the Ainslie Creek wildfire near Boston Bar, British Columbia, has destroyed at least 7 buildings as fire activity rises across the province. The 59 Creek blaze near Big Bar Lake has rapidly grown, prompting an evacuation order covering 107 properties. BC now has about 70 active wildfires, with most new blazes caused by lightning strikes. Conservative leader Pierre Poilievre is demanding more information from Prime Minister Carney about the deal made with the Trump administration to open the Gordie Howe International Bridge.
2: The Bloomberg News Service reported there's no provision to cover debt servicing costs in the deal between Canada and the U.S. to split bridge profits for 15 years. A senior Canadian government source confirmed the details of the report. Carney recently spread confusion about the finer details of the deal, saying that any sharing of toll revenue wouldn't happen until after all the debt was repaid. But he also said Canada and the U.S. will split net revenues after operational costs over the course of the first 15 years. Poilievre says Canadians are being left in the dark. Brenda Molina Navidad, The Canadian Press.
1: The Ontario Court of Appeal has found Freedom Convoy organizer Pat King guilty of intimidation, overturning his earlier acquittal.
3: Pat King was charged with a number of offenses for his leading role in the February 2022 demonstration that gridlocked much of downtown Ottawa for more than 3 weeks. He was convicted in 2024 on 5 counts, including mischief, counseling mischief, and disobeying a court order, and given a 12-month conditional sentence. At the same trial, King was acquitted on 3 counts of intimidation, and the Crown appealed those acquittals. The appeal court has now ruled the trial judge made errors in law and convicted King on 1 count of intimidation. In their ruling, the panel of 3 judges wrote that the convoy was a coordinated, targeted attack on Ottawa residents that was aimed at coercing change through highly disruptive criminal conduct. A date has not been set for the sentencing. Sarah Ritchie, The Canadian Press, Ottawa.
1: And Utah has revoked another license for Provo Canyon School, where heiress and former reality TV star Paris Hilton says she was abused as a teenager. The school disputes the move and says it is reviewing legal options, including
0: Indigenous Radio Regina 90.3.

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3: 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And your car comes back like the damage never happened. 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

The marsh hawk glides and the marsh hawk flies. 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The marsh hawk hanging on the prairie sky. Well, I stopped my truck just to look him in the face. 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Trimming off the beard on the barley and the rye. 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The marsh hawk flies.

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2: 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That is a Wednesday at the Urban Reserve in downtown LaRonche. 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
1: From the National Newsroom of the Canadian Press, I'm Lisa Laporte. Ontario Premier Doug Ford is planning to visit the city of Thunder Bay today, where many evacuees fleeing northern wildfires have sought shelter. He's expected to join Natural Resources Minister Mike Harris in the city as the province faces criticism for its emergency response. Harris was asked by reporters Friday whether the province had alerted the community of Collins Bay to a wildfire that ended up destroying the entire community.
2: We're fighting, I think at the time, somewhere in the neighborhood of 163, I think, fires in the province at that point. It is impossible to be everywhere and to see everything.
1: Harris says the fire that swallowed Collins First Nation as its residents escaped in boats was only spotted when it was already at the community's doorstep because it had spread so fast. Meantime, U.S. President Donald Trump is threatening to increase tariffs on Canada due to smoke from wildfires in Ontario that is blanketing parts of the U.S.
3: Trump says in a social media post that he's holding Canada responsible for not properly maintaining forested areas. He says he'll call Prime Minister Mark Carney to discuss the issue. Trump says Canada's forest management is leaving the U.S. with unnecessary pollution and poor air quality that he says is, quote, totally unacceptable. Wildfires are ripping through northwestern Ontario, forcing residents in several First Nations communities to evacuate. One remote community has been destroyed, with residents forced to flee in small boats. Kelly Malone, The Canadian Press, Washington.
1: The National Wildland Fire Summary said Friday there are more than 900 wildfires burning across Canada, including 122 listed as out of control. Two people are dead in northern Saskatchewan after a bear attack in the area of McTavish Lake. This after a contractor at a uranium exploration camp in the northern part of the province was killed in an attack 2 months ago. The Canadian Food Inspection Agency says it's not considering restrictions on fresh produce imports from the U.S. due to a cyclospora outbreak south of the border. It says it routinely tests for the diarrhea-inducing parasite as part of its surveillance program. A new poll indicates a large majority of Canadians have concerns about AI data centers.
4: About 80% of respondents in a new Léger poll said they worry that AI data centers could lead to spikes in their household electricity bills. A similar number said they're concerned about the data center's environmental impacts, such as their use of electricity and water. The overall results indicate Canadians are still somewhat divided on the issue of data centers. When asked whether they were in favor of developing data centers to support Canadian-based AI services, more were in favor than opposed. Anya Caradaglia, The Canadian Press, Ottawa.
1: This is the Canadian Press. In sports, the Chicago White Sox clobbered the Toronto Blue Jays 12-4 in Major League Baseball action Friday. Meantime, the Edmonton Elks beat the BC Lions 19-17 in the CFL. The Calgary Stampeders host the Montreal Alouettes today in a rematch of last week's game that the Owls won 37-30 at home. The Alouettes top the CFL's East Division at 4-1, while the Stampeders are 2-3 in the West. Calgary's head coach and general manager Dave Dickinson says it's important for his team to bounce back at home this week.
5: You don't ever want to get, certainly under the 500 mark too far. But you also know in the CFL, if you can keep improving and you can just keep getting better as a team, there's time to make up ground in the CFL.
1: Montreal's first five games of the season have all been decided by 7 points or less. And in the WNBA, the Atlanta Dream beat the Toronto Tempo 111-92. From the Canadian Press, I'm Lisa Laporte.
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2: I've got good news. You are Simone.

From the studios of Cornerstone Ministries on Flying Dust Reserve at Meadow Lake, Saskatchewan, we bring you Chief Cornerstone's Good News. You'll hear how God has changed some lives, some good news, and as always, some good country gospel picking and singing. So don't touch that dial. We'll be right back.

How important is your faith to you? How important is Jesus Christ to you? How important is your belief in Jesus Christ? Is it kind of a, on some days it's important, but other days it's not that important? Or is he the center of your life? Is Jesus the center of your life? Everything that you do, is it centered around him? I pray that it will become more and more that way as you continue to live for Jesus, as you continue to give your life to him and serve him. And sure, there's going to be battles. There's going to be days when you feel down and other days when you feel wonderful. There's going to be days when things go wrong, and there's going to be other days when it just seems like everything is right. God never promised that everything would always go right, but he always did promise that you would have his blessing, that he would be with you. He said that he sticks closer than a brother, that he will never leave you or forsake you, that he is always there. And I pray that you would realize how precious and how wonderful this gift is that you have if you believe in Jesus Christ. Paul writes to the Ephesians, to the people in the city of Ephesus who believed in Jesus, and he says, God always does what he plans. He makes a plan, he follows through, he does it. There are none of his plans that have failed. There are none of his plans that have only gone so far and they've fallen apart. God always does what he plans. What he says he will do, he will do. He will complete it. And that's why he had Christ choose us. Aren't you glad that he chose you? That he chose you actually before the world was ever created, because you would believe in him. He chose you to be his follower. He did this so that we Jews, talking about, of course, he was a Jew, and so he was talking about the Jewish people versus the rest of the people in the earth. He said he did this so that we Jews would bring honor to him and be the first ones to have hope because of him. All right, so the Jewish people were the first ones that received the message, and they would be judged on whether they accepted that or not. Then he speaks to these who were not Jews. He says, Christ also brought you the truth, which is the good news about how you can be saved. That's the truth, the good news about how you can be saved. Saved, what does that mean? It means saved from sin, saved from eternal separation and death, eternal separation from God, saved from your sins and the penalty of your sins, which is death. Christ also brought you the truth, which is the good news about how you can be saved. You put your faith in Christ and were given the promised Holy Spirit that you belong to show that you belong to God. I pray that you have allowed the Holy Spirit to rise up in you, to become living, because God said, Jesus said when he was going to go up to heaven, he said, I will send another comforter. I will send the Holy Spirit. He will be your teacher, your guide, the one who is within you and working within you and speaking to you. The Holy Spirit needs to be active in us. And if we shut him down, if we smother him, then he does not speak. I mean, we can't destroy the Holy Spirit, but we can destroy the Holy Spirit's work in our life if we push him into the background. So we need to allow the Holy Spirit that has come with that salvation from God. We need to allow his Holy Spirit to come into us. So if you don't sense and know the working of the Holy Spirit in you as a Christian, ask God to fill you with his Holy Spirit. Ask God to allow his Holy Spirit to empower you and overpower you and baptize you in his Spirit. You put your faith in Christ and were given the promised Holy Spirit to show that you belong to God. The Spirit also makes us sure that we will be given what God has stored up for his people. He lets us know. He gives us that assurance. He gives us that

penalty of death. But in a sense, we're also bound. We're bound in these bodies. We're bound to the earth. We're bound to the pain and the problems and the battles of this earth. Then we will be set free and God will be honored and praised. God is always honored and praised. And I pray that you would allow God to rise up in your life, that you would become excited about what God has done for you and what God is going to do for and through you. Lift up your eyes. Look ahead. Look into the future. Lift up your eyes and see what God has coming for you yet. And you will be excited and you will be assured that this is a worthwhile life. It's worth living for Jesus. God bless you. I pray that he will encourage you.

0: Good day, friends. This is Evangelist Sam Learning. God bless you. Good to be with you again today. I'm going to ask you to turn your Bibles to Philippians 1 and 27, if you have your Bibles with you. We'll ask the Lord to bless the reading of His Word at this time. Father, as we come before You in Jesus' name today, we ask You, Lord, to look down upon us, Lord, and to open Your Word to us now and to touch each heart in Jesus' name and to lift the heavy burdens and encourage people today. And if there be those who are listening today that do not know You as Lord and Savior, that they might reach out today and take hold of Your promises, we pray in Jesus' name and for His glory. Amen. Philippians 1 and 27 says this: only let your conversation be as it becomes the gospel of Christ, that whether I come and see you or else be absent, I may hear of your affairs, that ye stand fast in one spirit, with one mind, striving together for the faith of the gospel. It's good to be with you again today, and we're glad to be able to share with you the thoughts from God's Word today about our conversation. Now, actually, conversation from the original Greek means your life. Let your life be. It means let your life. When it says conversation in the King James Version, it means let your life, your life. It means your life, not just your words, but your life. So only let your conversation be as it becometh the gospel of Christ. Or in other words, only let your life be as it becometh the gospel of Christ. We need our life to count for God. You know, we only have one life. Those of you that are listening to me, you only have one life. And the way you live it, the way you live is the way you die. If you live in sin, you'll die in sin. And Jesus said, you can't come where I am. If you give your life to Jesus Christ and let your life be purposeful and meaningful and let your life be converted by the power of God, you don't have to do it. It's not a do-it-yourself program. Only God can change your life. Only God can meet your need. Only God can touch you. Only God can satisfy the longing of your heart. Your life, let it be a life in Christ Jesus. And then it says, let your walk be. We must walk in the Lord. We must walk in the Lord and in the light of His wonderful word. We must walk in the light of God, in the truth of God. Let your walk be as becometh the gospel of Christ. You know, our walk means our very life itself, our very being, how we operate, where we go, what we do. Friends, it's important to live for God. It's important to live for Christ. You know, what's the good of going through this whole life, even if we have 80 years and 10 or a few more by reason of strength, yet are there trouble and sorrow, the Bible tells us, and life is filled with problems. I'm glad I got someone in my life that helps me. Yes, someone that I can go to. Praise God. His name is Jesus, my Father in heaven, and the Holy Spirit in my life, and my brothers and sisters in Christ, and I have the comfort of God's Word. You can have this too. You can know the Lord. There's no reason you don't know the Lord. There's no reason for you living your life all by yourself. There's no reason for you to go through life having no one to turn to and no one to look to. So many people today, there's so much suicide, so much drunkenness, so much dope, so much filthiness going on in our world, and yet if people turn to Christ, they find the cleansing power of Jesus' blood cleanses from all sin, and He's able to make you perfect in His sight, not towards men, but in His sight. Cleanse your soul. Take away all the filth and all the corruption and all the dirt. Take away all the things that defile and give us His holiness. It also means let your testimony be. Our testimony is the way we live. It's not just our word.
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Wake service for late Nikki Rose Bird will begin at 5 p.m. Monday, July 20th, 2026, at the Kitsaki Hall, Morin's Hill, Lac La Ronge, Indian Path. 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

0: The Roth is hello to the NBC, Donahoney, Roth Ansi, Kusi David McIntyre, Ushis, Prince Albert, Uchari Sisi, Orenya, Situn, Sinegat, Sinin, Ta, Ed, Dose, Choheather, Hin, Lady Sankani, Friday, Saturday, weekend, Oneka, our youths and city, Gastione, Bechenes, and Lady, Nirin, Nirin, Kid, or so Lady, see Helwe, Down Ashja, Friday, Ja. Friday afternoon, where Rostron ga your son has called and do hest ha ba nils in eketh cha la heldi. Yes, loas a heli, Sebastian a hest tellos it who loas kadi ha hest ha. Then a sandal khanity. Your nils is in a hoost around in nihereti. Co begabalant on the nils your classy hest ha. Colony classy by. 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Could done a Barinchero tip, Canadian Rangers, it did done a Tranu, Yatouts and the civilian air search and rescue, the Saskatchewan's RCMP remotely piloted aircraft system, drones, as it is a quid aboval RCMP members, Torres Carson public, Bagosniadeho, Intorete, Bagahoni no Nide, Belkurot Niha, Kukani, 5'4". 170 ice cardo ben brown with tiga to style del zanotti medium length at the cutanante 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Crime Tower, Sunny Oshire, 1-800-222-TIPS 8477. He's a quasole, Donella di Bergay, but in Jerots, a Conetra, Antisem. So, Marcy, don't you get NBC, then a Honny Rothan, see David McIntyre, who she is the Catherine Britt, no high general territory, 46 miles from Alice.
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1: 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Se qui nunc in daily. Se qui has not a ga unhult hasin. So one or el tihel. Kolo fa no sel easy. Eyo ha. Eat a Saskatchewan. Se qui has na dana. Dorel easy. Edriat hinoanit asin. E Johnson. Health Sciences Association of Saskatchewan. July 2026 Tony Cody Summer Games Nunt Asa North Battleford in Rio Yasa Sabes Chinas Asi Solona Nane Tao Emashiholini Tamanaska Treaty 6 Battleford's Agency Tribal Chiefs Yenane Nihase Qui Sasana Tete 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a code, the Batosiliha, Tinoharu, Tel, Sonate, Vegapos, Yonotte, Janos, E. BATC.ca, Tony Cody Summer Games, July, Nunanas, et Howl Tautzen, Salana, Nunanas, Howl Tautzen. Hey, so tanja, the little son of Satani, si tatuza, as the NBC, den honi roth agosi, David McAdair, hushi si, deni language gathering, deni atiba, si hunti nunt asi, July salas, Andre, July 27, 29, Edric Aresni da, et da tuza natin, tere, Palm Bear Days carede, go NRT, but NRT, so NR2, Northern Region, on the Irake. To a nuni asi, the neonisi, basi, onto the donald cano, nuat he adilalu, nucha nieta asikaze de italisa, the gaze deza, was the uta knowledge keepers, then a codo sa co, or a lut denage and ni basi, a asunti not asi, kutasi, nayat, tenta tam, but nayat here, information ha. What you are going to do is it is July 27th to 30th as a three credited at this Palm Bear Days. Now this is a honey to see it out as you know how the gay was he every slash and hit and was they eat up our moons are at this I love that faded to NBC then a honey
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0: from Saskatoon, from Prince Albert, from the north, from the south, from Saskatchewan.
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6: 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Kistusha, Tun Sinege, Tanos E, KamikoNorth.com/scholarship. At the road, the solo to the MBC, the no near of us, could la honino it see sin hobby was he could July 12th get to the college church in the Nast seat, the Nebatani, he sans a quid, Dunena, Dimere Hulle, Connie Wolverine, could an undate in July 12th at Dila Escati to Zaga, the Chenya, Barinjerica, Kubo Bellar, Sien Pina, Donetrasa, Donetra, Connie. 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Begakosnyare itre kani. Bovel RCMP tene ostki. 310 RCMP at John to Crime Stoppers. 1-800-222-TIPS 8477. National Chief of the Assembly of First Nations at do First Minister's meeting. Nunt asi chisel. Hait asi de late October. Kosindi Woodhouse Nipanak. The Helcotti Sankanikam PAFN Annual Assembly, Kusi Ottawa, and Queer Assembly, not they asked he 53 resolutions. Neil Chusaya, they asked he ha Kudri Tiazetisa federal government's major projects as Sietcho Dao City, the First Nations Equipasi Child Welfare, the Indian Act, the Nertide status, Kuchis Yerit. The Yurit Asa, the presentation, Jowd, the federal government, Gani, Drinil Chuth Nyatki, First Nations Clear Water Act. In Tilas Tote, the Nazi Dene, the Nadoris Kursan, Don't Hail Kedundi Gani here. Quote in Azi, Kabit Dane, one in Nazuta, the Nazi Dene, Betane Aitki, Eskedi, Janbi Avenue Kem. We can't and let on like Quenil Tisan Kuhen Naha Hetisan Kui Dant Idani than a Thesha de Chenya then Kuya Tantrayaho a Seore Lil Tode a Yonar.

0: 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RCMP collision reconstructionist. We are on this solo today. Honey, NBCRadio.com. Studio, Sauntani, PAGC Vice Chief Josmai Tisani, Chotla LTS Update, membership, not the PAGC, Taho Asid, Tagana Teoti.
1: So, I think July Nuni, there we at he pine channel, the Zandi, at the Kaze Dilu, next week, the Gate Twit and the Dene, say Dilala, that he done the how annual pilgrimage, and I just want to wish everybody safe travels. Lots happening in the community. Don't condi da azis on in Liland Iladi, Idelia Kodestiana Jubat Anna Norikana Ju, the azis on Lant Iladi, Kala e Chaze Anatu, Idadi condi got one the Attic Atlanta.
0: The Kondarek on a Danatonist, Kansa PAGC, Teru and Asnidri, firefighters, three that.
1: So, Grand Council, they're probably one of the only tribal council within the province that can provide training to type 1, type 2, type 3 firefighters. So, they continue to do that in working with leadership. Then if there's enough interest in numbers, then sign up for Jesse. If we have enough people, they'll do the training. So communities, the service that we provide, a forest management bazi, Grand Council, it's all across the province that we provide training to all First Nations within the province on the forest fire bazi. Numbers, but a First Nations fire crews, I think there's a cruise of crew that they may be five to a crew tanja, and some of the northern communities they have two crews, three crews within the Prince Albert Grand Council's Kayaza. So it's been brought and government in terms of the Kolik bombing range, the impacts then planes did do military fighter jets down the dili. Rumors had yat he aside that he did tihola ku ayat his handin on a National Defense Nav Canada a yat and hodanil in. Within the Grand Council territory, Meadow Lake, the Lunch Oodnis, Taizan. But they're saying unoccupied lands, so they want to open airspace to start doing military flight training exercises. So what that means, Kojade, it'll be the north, plane had Delade, so meaning the workers to fly into the mine sites in and out. Medical then a plane to asi So what they're saying is they want to shut down the airspace at northern Saskatchewan. When they're doing flight training, they military fighter jets when they're zipping around the north, they don't want any of the planes flying in that airspace. So but some areas they want you to fly below 8,000 feet in it. Some areas, 8,000 feet, that's when you're in

0: turbulence. Plain the arna dadi halu nilsi did not saru. Not at the 14,000, 20,000, 30,000 feet had delde plain a year day turbulence to dilant illa. But not a dilihet a little less handy get a con plain the arna da, you know, dochi. So we wrote a letter to National Defense who Nav Canada, but then that is it airspace cycle deal. With the United States terrorist down loon, we got a nunsi military, we got a with NATO down loon, but we need to spend a little bit more money on our military that do expand Arctic sovereignty security down loon. So yeah, the threat is on Canada to step up, put more resources, more money. They're talking about up into the Arctic Ocean down Lyon. They want to put military base down Lyon. They'll impact the cabin grounds down Lyon. But this one, the flight northern Saskatchewan, is going to have a huge impact on our communities. We're just hearing this through rumors. So that's what we're asking Transport Canada, Nav Canada, National Defense. The discussion you're having about closing down our airspace, you can't no longer have those meetings and discussions. So, so there's a resolution that's going to AFN supporting the initiative to have that one-on-one engagement with our First Nations. It'll have an impact on the caribou, the moose. It'll continue to add the stress to the caribou, the calving grounds. But at the end of the day, the leadership training, maybe flight training, military jets, to invest dollars into our education. We can't just let them do whatever they want to do in northern. That's the issue. We're not being nuhekuradila. So they're working behind the scenes, and so did they don't oh that's that is today sin. It's the MP the Buckley the call yes ah. But it's soon Buckley don't is it that one ah how do you hear about it? They got that young little tila right? Yeah, Tizen that's going to impact our communities. So Nuni airline who hits you see we own one of the biggest airline regional airlines within Saskatchewan, the Rise Aerosa. So ibarade through the back channels, so we want them to stop those discussions that they're having in northern Saskatchewan. Nu tite asinga ya tiho ela nu hanene ke
1: ko kasia tenana na te tanto bel to tiho tanto bel dai ostia ai basi.
0: So didi, this information is new kani thoughts in this, so we're trying to intervene it ministers ai it's enkol desi, we're asking them to come and speak to the community, then a leadership, then a not desi. E hada e chiza e ha han yida sa sa e ta un proposal da bits is in had neneko base. So e kuni ta nuni da ilis just yet we're trying to open the doors for those people to come and have then a hada ya ti hanu neneka.
1: Aswe cho twa kun di ho on air weapons range air then a ta air not an at the astana balde os tu and un anzi hot sento to hot anga.
0: There's a colleague, Chief Jack Ko, next week, Tuesday, Ottawa, it's an AFN meeting. I'll probably see him there. To expand that colleague, the military, they want to expand northern Saskatchewan. iran ras kharis a yerde tan ta yet sa dar ni si ko shawdis asida
1: or in cha ho ganadre I pasi ko ti a la thoza by our teacher the na ti tan na do a sika da no tha no na na da no tha ga ya da si da ho la pgc the policing air basi update gan to ho a
0: they've done in done in their policing but we still have another asuni thoza asu finish line the tan ni thoza land is a but bahala dasi the you have to be consistent and I see catch alant you see make sure things are back on track udaza another kuda did he dasi then do it on there March 31st a feasibility study ni see das out haha ya to do was a feasibility if we're going to have nuni our own police force out haha see what equipment planes but chenadan loon the radios tinkidut I see ki chohoy you everything dealing with the police force a who you need to sa accommodations buildings power to dan or unit so there's a study that's put in el yao this is how much it's going to cost so a bel March 31st el kilias so we did that the last 2-3 years report MNP in law so the next phase is the report we shared with all of our First Nations within the Grand Council, the 28 communities, the First Nations is Hade 12 or something. So we need those BCRs, Band Council Resolution, saying that this First Nation is opting in to, we agree that we want our own police force. We'll join that police force. That do, because in BCR, ikeralyo. Ikeda in Lade, that kind of guarantees that we got the green light from our First Nation. So up to date, we have 11 BCRs. Oh, you need to do the I think, Cumberland House, James Smith, who you, James Smith, who, Wapayton, Sturgeon Lake, Montreal Lake, Fond du Lac, Black Lake, Wallace, and Tachuidan Lung, PBCN, South End, Lac La Ronge, the two biggest First Nations, John, okay, in Saskatchewan. Mm-hmm. So we have 12 First Nations. So, do this, a Red Earth, but Nuri, then we'll have all of our communities do annual assembly October Grand Chief its term is up this year so the annual assembly will be at the end of October a year the first day we usually deal with business the first day they'll do the police bazi in public then in easy who's opting in yeah does he know or signing it'll be a big ceremony a year at our October annual assembly. But as we move forward, the negotiations in terms of funding negotiation, so province belt hurin cha. So the federal government at Sabani I see upload to the province. A province edini yetseko they have that jurisdiction lunch was federally that the province. Yeah, so the negotiations with marshals in Indilni, Saskatchewan Police Act, that gives you the access to operate within the province. Marshals in Indilni, marshals in Indilni, they put the marshals there, just like that. Saskatchewan Police Act, just like that. So, Nuni Indigenous policing day, we want to make sure a sita who is the benail nahade. It should be included in the Saskatchewan Police Act just like that. Just like anybody else, just like that. And we don't want anything less. Nuhizi inkizi resources, not enough resources. Nint Ide were set up to fail. Kunt ehari ila. We want to make sure that we are respected, fair, reconciliation bazi achu. How we're going to succeed. So we have a legal firm to give up. And, oh, I see the options. Negotiation. And those options chief spawning yes and the leadership will see those options the way the pros and cons on each of the options It Basuwasi Dawikede what will be mandated to negotiate with the province. Then we'll go with our legal team, the negotiation team de Kiliosa. Yeah, so there'll be a smaller group. We won't have a big group. Smaller is easier. I think we can accomplish in Khaido. So that's where it's at. Negotiate somebody ade did hisent within 28 communities, the startup cost ante had 400 million hukil startup cost.
1: Not a cha, not ante, another than a hating what a team. Nante Tenedria, Adwa, Singadri, AFN meeting, Tariganate at Kiakusi.
0: So the purpose there, AFN, Thazan, how liquidly the guide foot and the another the guide foot it says to Tuesday has Sasa. Tuesday, Wednesday, but we have a lot that we want to accomplish while we're there. Federal penitentiary, the over incarceration of our indigenous people. Federal penitentiary, the women pine grove, so overcrowding. Indigenous they held badarin lai nani the other crimes in chai, but they're doing life sentence and that's not right. Yeah, so we have a member Black Lake what it has in Joey Toussaint documentary, if you want to look it up, YouTube Joey Toussaint, there's documentary hunli, and we're working on another documentary to try and DC la bazi. We want to make sure that it's documented. So while in Ottawa, last December, it's a parole hearing. He's doing indefinite sentence, meaning life. We'll get down, it's indefinite. We found out, October, we've been advocating human rights lawyers, the Senate from Canada. We have a good working group that is advocating for Joey lawyers. The world prerogative of mercy in Canada. Donald Trump, Canada, the world prerogative of mercy. The governor general, prime minister, or the justice minister, so we've been advocating a world prerogative. It hasn't been issued in Canada in the last 30 years, but we're trying to get that pardon, that world prerogative, just so he doesn't have that. So we're trying to intervene and change the story in Nadoha. We're trying to set up meetings with the ministers, Prime Minister's office, NAV Canada, National Defense, we're trying to set up those meetings. There's other projects, but we're trying to squeeze in as much as we can and maximize our time there in Ottawa.
1: I'll see Nancy Dunsinig selling Dow Vice Chief Lana Cha or a team. Yeah, my senior son Dunsinig selling Dow Nantes and Tantu Tenaga, not only Olive.
0: I think, Buyachi had a dilu the Nahishan that I lala Jadanaha Janan Lo. Yachi the Betura out a do no hello in our communities. Struggles like Beganilta. Then a Benita Sudanet, you know, but Yachi the Oh Dilsan who did do the but to lift up their spirits, play some songs for them. Recording. Yeah,

0: Good day in Prince Albert. 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
1: From the National Newsroom of the Canadian Press, I'm Don Mitchell. Ontario's Natural Resources Minister says a wildfire that quickly engulfed a remote Ojibwe community in northwestern Ontario was only spotted when it was already at the community's doorstep. In an update on the province's battle with wildfires yesterday, Mike Harris responded to criticism for the ministry's handling of the evacuation of two First Nation communities in Ontario. Harris was asked whether the province had alerted the community of Collins Bay before a blaze ended up destroying the entire community.
2: We're fighting, I think at the time, somewhere in the neighborhood of 163, I think, fires in the province at that point. It is impossible to be everywhere and to see everything.
1: Harris will join Premier Doug Ford in a planned visit to Thunder Bay today, where evacuees fled wildfires. Nearly 200 wildfires are active across the province, already scorching more land than all of last year's fires. Meanwhile, the out-of-control Ainslie Creek wildfire north of Boston Bar in British Columbia has destroyed at least seven buildings, including four homes or seasonal cabins. An official with the Fraser Valley Regional District said yesterday there's been a spike in wildfire activity in the province that has also included an evacuation order in the Cariboo region. The Thompson-Nicola Regional District said that the 59 Creek wildfire near Big Bar Lake was rapidly escalating as it upgraded an early alert to an order covering more than 100 addressed properties. Meanwhile, wildfires are sending plumes of hazardous smoke into the air that has choked the skies across Ontario and parts of the United States. Yesterday, President Donald Trump threatened on social media to increase tariffs on Canada, suggesting the nation is not properly maintaining their forests and brush. He claimed that that is allowing filthy, polluted, unhealthy air to invade the U.S. He also accused Canada of willful negligence and that debris removal is costing the U.S. billions of dollars. Wildfire smoke has been triggering air quality warnings across Ontario and in multiple states, including Michigan, Ohio, Illinois, New York, and Indiana. Elsewhere, a potential building boom for new data centers across Canada to support artificial intelligence technology appears to be brewing for many of the country's communities. And that has opposition growing as well, from Vancouver to Olds, Alberta to Hamilton, Ontario. Canadian Press reporter Anya Curadeglia says the resistance is due to what many believe a data center could bring to their way of life.
3: People are worried that if a data center is built in their community, their electricity bills are going to go up. It's going to have an effect on water supplies, in their region, noise, air pollution, that kind of thing. And then finally, some people worry, is the AI bubble going to burst?
1: Experts say Canada can look to the U.S., where New York recently became the first state to implement a pause on data center construction. This is the Canadian Press. In sports, the Toronto Blue Jays will send right-hander Shane Bieber to the mound at Rogers Centre today against the visiting Chicago White Sox. The Sox will counter with right-hander Davis Martin. Last night, Chicago blitzed the Jays 12-4 in the series opener. There are two games in the CFL today, including a Battle of Ontario in Hamilton, where the Tiger Cats host the Toronto Argonauts in a showdown of 2-3 East Division squads. Elsewhere, the East Division leading Montreal Alouettes visit the Calgary Stampeders. And finally, the early groups of golfers are on the green right now at the British Open. Australian Lucas Herbert came into today's third round with the lead after making the history books yesterday by matching the major championship record with a 62 yesterday. Sam Burns joined Lucas, also shooting a record round of 62. Listowel, Ontario's Corey Connors came into today at 2-under and is tied with a pack of 13 players at 27th overall. From the Canadian Press, I'm Don Mitchell.
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1: From the National Newsroom of the Canadian Press, I'm Don Mitchell. Millions of people in the Great Lakes, Northeast, and Mid-Atlantic are muddling through another day of unhealthy air from uncontrolled wildfires in eastern Canada and Minnesota. That has air quality warnings in effect once again today. Although there is potential for temporary relief from in some areas with storms forecast over the weekends, the National Wildfire Summary says there are just over 900 fires burning across Canada, with 122 considered out of control. Ontario Premier Doug Ford is planning to visit Thunder Bay today, where many evacuees fleeing northern Ontario wildfires have sought shelter. Amid speculation the blazes are connected with climate change, Ford was asked by reporters in Toronto yesterday whether the provincial government regrets scrapping its climate targets earlier this year.
2: No, we have one of the cleanest grids anywhere in the entire world here in Ontario, and we're going to continue to achieve our goal of eventually having 100% emissions free.
1: Ford says he's no climate denier and that he believes in climate change, while adding the province would spare no expense in keeping people safe as wildfires continue to burn. Approximately 190 wildfires are raging in the province's north, and those fires have already burned through more land than all of last year's fire season in total. Elsewhere, lettuce at Taco Bell locations in five U.S. states has been confirmed as a source of a parasite that causes the intestinal illness cyclosporiasis. A record number of cyclospora cases have been reported in more than 30 states. Here's ABC's Ika Jachi with the latest.
3: An FDA traceback points to shredded lettuce from central Mexico, supplied by Taylor Farms, to Taco Bell restaurants in five states: Indiana, Kentucky, Michigan, Ohio, and West Virginia. Now, Taylor Farms, one of the nation's largest producers of fresh veggies, is voluntarily pulling all of its Central Mexico iceberg lettuce from the U.S. market indefinitely.
1: Meanwhile, in Canada, federal officials say there have been no outbreaks of the diarrhea-causing parasite in Canada, and that no lettuce implicated in the ongoing U.S. outbreak has been distributed in the country. The Canadian Food Inspection Agency said yesterday that it's in contact with the U.S. Food and Drug Administration and reviewing information provided by American authorities. And finally, U.S. and Iranian attacks have been intensifying in the Middle East, which has slowed traffic in the Strait of Hormuz to a crawl. Tehran is now accusing the U.S. of targeting its civilian infrastructure, a charge Pentagon officials deny. Here's ABC's Stephen Portnoy in Washington.
4: For two straight days now, Tehran has fired on power and water desalination plants in Kuwait, calling those attacks a response to similar U.S. strikes. And a top Iranian general warned yesterday his country might soon move from a phase of retaliation to what he called the offensive phase.
1: Early today, U.S. Central Command said it had hit surveillance sites, military logistics infrastructure, underground weapon storage, and maritime capabilities. Iran appears to have retaliated with reports of strikes from Kuwait, Jordan, and Iraq. This is the Canadian Press. In sports, the Toronto Blue Jays will send right-hander Shane Bieber to the mound at Rogers Centre today against the visiting Chicago White Sox. The Sox will counter with right-hander Davis Martin. Last night, Chicago blitzed the Jays 12-4 in the series opener. There are two games in the CFL today, including a Battle of Ontario in Hamilton, where the Tiger Cats host the Toronto Argonauts in a showdown of 2-3 East Division squads. Elsewhere, the East Division leading Montreal Alouettes visit the Calgary Stampeders. And finally, the early groups of golfers are on the green right now at the British Open. Australian Lucas Herbert came into today's third round with the lead after making the history books yesterday by matching the major championship record with a 62 yesterday. Sam Burns joined Lucas, also shooting a record round of 62. Listowel, Ontario's Corey Connors came into today at 2-under and is tied with a pack of 13 players at 27th overall. From the Canadian Press, I'm Don Mitchell.
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13: The 10th Annual Suicide Prevention Wellness Walk is taking place July 31st to August the 7th. This walk runs from Prince Albert to Stanley Mission. All are welcome. Camping will be available. There will also be a time to share stories. A candlelight vigil will take place at 7:30 on August the 5th. That is a Wednesday at the Urban Reserve in downtown La Ronge. For more information, contact Lori Ann Roberts at 306-420-7232.

0: 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One drink, just one more, and then another.
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3: Thanks talking to you, Ken.

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3: 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At the canoes near Dana Ast E, need an aunt Elise. 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
1: From the National Newsroom of the Canadian Press, I'm Don Mitchell. Ontario's Natural Resources Minister is expected to join Premier Doug Ford in a planned visit to Thunder Bay today, where evacuees have been fleeing wildfires. In an update on the province's battle with nearly 200 wildfires yesterday, Mike Harris responded to criticism from the ministry's handling of evacuations of two First Nation communities. Harris says a wildfire that quickly engulfed a remote Ojibwe community in northwestern Ontario, Collins First Nation, was only spotted when it was already on the community's doorstep.
2: We're fighting, I think at the time, somewhere in the neighborhood of 163, I think, fires in the province at that point. It is impossible to be everywhere and to see everything.
1: Meanwhile, the smoke from Ontario and parts of Minnesota, now also fighting fires, is drifting across several states today in the U.S., creating hazardous air conditions in some places. ABC's Morgan Dorwood has the latest.
3: Washington, D.C. and New York have the worst air quality among major cities around the world as smoke from the Canadian wildfires continue to spread from the nation's capital, touching Boston and Buffalo. Washington's skyline blurred behind a thick haze. Tourists masking up.
1: In B.C., officials say lightning strikes have sparked almost 100 new blazes over the last 24 hours, with most being attributed to the more than 4,000 lightning strikes reported yesterday. The B.C. Wildfire Service says the latest batch of fires has also led to an increase in evacuation orders and alerts. Yesterday, the Thompson-Nicola Regional District said the 59 Creek Fire prompted an expansion of the evacuation order for both Big Bar Lake and Meadow Lake areas. At the same time, an alert was issued for Bonaparte Plateau. And crews in Nova Scotia continue to fight an out-of-control wildfire northeast of Halifax. The province's Natural Resources Department says the fire on Mooseland Road is now estimated to be nearly 14 square kilometers in size. Halifax Regional Fire and Emergency issued a mandatory evacuation order for part of the rural area on Thursday. It affected an estimated 100 to 150 people. Elsewhere, federal officials say there have been no outbreaks of the diarrhea-causing parasite Cyclospora in Canada.
4: Iceberg lettuce from Mexico, served at Taco Bell restaurants in five U.S. states, has been identified as a source of the outbreak. Canadian officials say the lettuce implicated in the American outbreak has not been distributed in Canada. The Canadian Food Inspection Agency says it's monitoring the U.S. situation and is in contact with the U.S. Food and Drug Administration. The Public Health Agency of Canada says it's not investigating any outbreaks here, but there is typically an increase in Cyclospora infections in the spring and summer linked to imported fruits and vegetables. Jason White, The Canadian Press.
1: And billionaire businessman Frank Stronach has been granted a mistrial on his sexual assault conviction. It's a rare post-verdict ruling that leaves Stronach to face a single remaining conviction out of a dozen initial charges. The 93-year-old was found guilty last month of sexual assault and the historical offense of indecent assault related to separate allegations brought by two women in his trial. This is The Canadian Press. In sports and the World Cup, France and England will play for third place in Miami today. France lost 2-0 to Spain in Tuesday's semifinal, while England lost 2-1 to defending champion Argentina in Wednesday's other semifinal. Spain and Argentina meet tomorrow afternoon in the World Cup final in New Jersey. Officials there believe Canadian wildfire smoke drifting into the state is highly unlikely to postpone the final, but worsening air quality could force a delay. In Major League Baseball, righty Shane Bieber is expected to get the start this afternoon at Rogers Center when the Toronto Blue Jays face the Chicago White Sox. The Sox will counter with right-hander Davis Martin. Chicago won the series opener last night, dropping the Jays 12-4. And there are two games in the CFL today, including a Battle of Ontario in Hamilton, where the Tiger Cats host the Toronto Argonauts in a showdown of 2 and 3 Eastern Division squads. Elsewhere, the East Division leading Montreal Alouettes will visit the Calgary Stampeders. From the Canadian Press, I'm Don Mitchell.
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If you're going to Winnemucca Mac with me, you can ride. 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

Parkersburg, Gravelburg, Colorado, Ellensburg, Rexburg, Vicksburg, Eldorado, Larimore, Atmore, Havistall, Chattanooga, Chasta, Nebraska, Alaska, Opelika, Baraboo, Waterloo, Kalamazoo, Kansas City, Sioux City, Cedar City, Dodge City,

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9: 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That is a Wednesday at the Urban Reserve in downtown LaRonche. 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
4: I'd like you to meet Bill Miner, famous train robber. He was the first bandit to say, hands up. In 1906, though, things went wrong. Yeah, just east of Kamloops, the Imperial Limited headed for Vancouver. Hands up, says Miner and his friends to the engineer. Take the engine and that car up the track. And he took the wrong car. This was the baggage car. Not the express car. All they could find was some liver pills. Soon after, a police posse took after them. Who are you? The sergeant asks.
5: Prospector, says Bill Miner.
4: But one of his friends panicked.
5: Look out, boys, he says. It's all up.
4: And the police found a gun and a bottle of liver pills. Hands up, says the sergeant. Hands up.

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1: From the National Newsroom of the Canadian Press, I'm Don Mitchell. There are over 900 wildfires continuing to burn from coast to coast in Canada today. That has spurred on evacuation alerts and orders, in addition to choking out millions with bad air quality in major cities across North America. About 600 members of the Opipon Napiwin Cree Nation remain out of their homes due to a fire about 172 square kilometers in size. Elsewhere, as many as 150 people have been ordered out of a rural area northeast of Halifax because of an out-of-control wildfire there. Environment Canada has air quality warnings in place for a wide swath of the country, including southern Ontario, where millions of people are being choked out by thick, gritty air. It's the same for many major cities in the U.S., including New York, Chicago, and Detroit.
2: Warnings of dangerous air quality conditions are expected to remain in effect through Saturday across a wide swath of the U.S. as heavy smoke from uncontrolled wildfires in Minnesota and Canada blankets even more of the Mid-Atlantic region, including Washington, D.C. In New York City, public health nurse Barbara Glickstein says people should take precautions.
3: I wish more people were wearing masks and little babies and children were inside.
2: New York City resident Laura Shapiro was in search of a high-quality mask.
4: You can feel a little bit in your breathing, you know, and you just know that it's not good to breathe in all these toxins.
2: Rain in the forecast for some areas should bring pockets of relief, but the National Weather Service says smoky conditions won't be gone anytime soon as fires continue to burn largely unchecked. I'm Lisa Dwyer.
1: Meanwhile, Ontario Premier Doug Ford is planning to visit Thunder Bay today, where many evacuees fleeing wildfires in the province's north have sought shelter. The stop comes as Ford faced backlash this week over the level of funding and resources the province has allocated for wildfire response. Residents of White Sand First Nation and Collins First Nation say they fled approaching wildfires without help from the province. In an update yesterday, Ford insisted his government is treating the province's growing wildfire problem as an absolute crisis and will spare no expense to keep people safe.
5: I just want to reassure everyone that we will be there for you. We will help you now and after. And we have a great, great team. We're blessed to have great first responders.
1: Nearly 200 wildfires are blazing across the province, already scorching more than half of last year's fires. And finally, the United States and Iran exchanged more strikes today in the Middle East. U.S. Central Command said that its seventh straight night of strikes hit Iran's surveillance sites, military logistics infrastructure, underground weapon storage, and maritime capabilities. Iran State TV reporting that a desalination plant was destroyed, cutting off water supplies to about 10,000 people. The latest military actions has Iran's chief negotiator saying Tehran has suspended its commitments to a recent interim deal to stop fighting in the Strait of Hormuz. Iran has also lashed out at its neighbors who support U.S. forces, with Kuwait reportedly today seeing the most damage from attacks. This is the Canadian Press. In sports, the Calgary Stampeders play host to the Montreal Alouettes this afternoon in CFL action. It's the back end of a home-and-home series between the two sides. Montreal pulled out a 37-30 win over Calgary at home last week to improve to 4-1, while the Stampeders fell to 2-3. Meanwhile, the Toronto Argonauts are visiting longtime rival Hamilton Tiger Cats tonight in CFL. It's the first of three matchups between the two teams. Both sides are coming off losses, with Toronto falling to Winnipeg 30-21 and Hamilton losing 38-7 to Saskatchewan last week. Major League Baseball, the Toronto Blue Jays are looking to get back into the win column as they host the Chicago White Sox for the second game of the three-game series this afternoon. Toronto fell 12-4 in the opener last night. Shane Bieber is scheduled to start for Toronto, which has lost three in a row. Chicago will counter with Davis Martin. And the third-place game of the FIFA World Cup goes in Miami Gardens, Florida today. France coming off a 2-0 upset loss to Spain, while England fell to defending champion Argentina 2-1 in the other semifinal. From the Canadian Press, I'm Don Mitchell.
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0: Now on view at the Mackenzie Art Gallery in Regina, Love Medicine, featuring the work of 22 Indigenous LGBTQIA2S+ artists. 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Founded on the belief that love expressed through art is a powerful force of healing and affirmation, Love Medicine is on view until November 1st. 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
1: Nominations are now open for the 4th Annual Saskatchewan Indigenous Music Awards. 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You can find the submission form, the different categories for awards and more by going to skima.ca. 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Nomination deadline is July 22nd, 2026 at 11:59 p.m.
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5: Punk rock. Of all musical genres, this style may be the most rebellious. It's short, fast-paced songs with distorted riffs and hard-edged lyrics speak truth to power, albeit very loudly. From the Ramones to Green Day, punk rock is synonymous with anti-authority, anti-establishment, and anti-oppression. That's a lot of antis. But did you know Indigenous punks are also using their voices to rise up, speak out, and rebel on? Tansé, Anin, Bouju, hello and welcome. This is Unreserved. I'm Rosanna Deerchild. From the mosh pit to the sweat lodge.
6: That steam and everything just gets like hard to breathe.
5: That's where Gabe Kolhoff first felt his powwow and punk worlds collide.
6: And I was thinking like, man, this is how it felt in the club I was just in. I was like, oh my God, this is all the same. Like everything is the same.
5: Plus, fueled by injustices facing Navajo people, this sibling duo turned to punk rock in their early teens.
7: When we started writing and making songs, it was more than just therapy as a child, you know, having an ability to have a voice.
5: Blackfire gave Janita and Clayson Benally a voice. 20 years later, a hopeless situation changed their tone.
8: What happens after anger? Hope. Hope has to come after anger.
5: Sihasin was born as a way to turn anger into hope for the younger generation. And if that's not enough punk rock for you, Christy Martinez has just what you need to rock on.
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5: Cass Gregg and Christy Martinez are making sure Indigenous contributions to punk music are recognized. 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

Angry about what was happening in their community, Janita and Clayson Vinali were only 12 and 15 years old when they formed their first band. Along with their late brother Klee, who was 14, Blackfire was born in 1989. It has become iconic in the punk scene. But after over two decades with Blackfire, Clayson and Janita took their music in a different direction. They formed a different band with a different flag. Instead of anger, they turned to hope.

0: see Hassan rose out of loss, but means hope in Diné. And it's a message the duo want to pass on to the next generation. Janita Clayson, welcome to Unreserved.
1: Thank you so much for having us.
2: Greetings, everyone. We're honored to be here. Thank you.
0: Let's start with Blackfire. How would you describe the music you played as Blackfire?
2: We performed, I think, starting in 1989. That was our very first show. I was about 12, and Janita, a couple of years older than me, she's my older sister, and my brother, we started making music and kind of creating our own unique style because we didn't know how to play really what other people were doing, and we just picked up the instruments and started kind of formulating our own songs and talking about issues and struggles, things that we were seeing within our communities. Growing up in Black Mesa on the Navajo Reservation, we come from the Diné Nation, but our region was in a political land dispute. And at that time, there's a lot of hardships. You know, we were in the courts and our elders were trying to preserve our traditional ways of life and prevent forced relocation. So I was born into the heart of a political land dispute that was trying to displace our people and force us from our traditional homelands. So there was a lot of intense emotion. And when we started writing and making songs, it was more than just therapy. As a child, you know, having an ability to have a voice and finding that drums were my voice, or that in the songs we could talk about these issues that we were being ignored with. You know, nobody was listening to our grandmothers when they'd go to Washington, D.C., or traveling all throughout the world, going to the United Nations, trying to get people to listen to the struggles that we were faced with.

0: We were a justifiably angry trio of kids from the res and going to school in border towns and seeing the injustices and feeling and experiencing the injustices that were happening to us as Indigenous peoples. So our music was authentic from our experience.
1: Yeah, that is a lot to deal with, you know, upheaval, relocation, fighting for your land and your identity. That's a lot to deal with for anyone. But as young, really young children, 12, 14, you know, barely in a full understanding of life,

0: drew to punk music to help you express what was happening around you?
1: Punk music is authentic. You know, it's raw. It's emotion. It's uncensored and unfiltered. And to me, that is so much of what needed to be said through Blackfire. And so I think it's that intensity and that authenticity that really drew me to punk rock.
2: When we first moved off the reservation, going from a small community that is really open and loving to going into a border town, which is full of hate and racism. And when I was in seventh grade, you know, I was actually stretched out and burned and branded in a locker room while people called me racial slurs. And I was basically an outcast. I had my long hair. I was living our traditional lifestyles and connected to our traditions, going to powwows, to ceremonies, and having that feeling of being an outcast. The punk rock community was the one that was there to support and nurture and be my friend, my community, and, you know, help me through that really nasty, harsh period. Punk rock was just honest, real truth, and it became, fortunately, a very powerful form of expression where I could vent and I could talk about these harsh realities. And I'm fortunate that music was part of that saving grace for me.
1: Mm. And I think there's really kind of that rebelliousness of punk, you know, like we didn't want to have to conform. We didn't want to have to choose a traditional identity, a traditional world, or a modern identity in a modern world. Like, why can't we be both? Why can't we just be? Why can't that be our identity? You know, indigenous traditional people that carry on our traditional lifestyles, our traditional values, our traditional ways, and utilize all these modern tools. Like, why not? And so that rebelliousness of people always saying, you know, you live in two worlds. Like, no, we live in one world.
0: Mm-hmm. Do you remember what the first punk song or band that you heard that really spoke to your experience and where you were like, yes, this is the language that I want to speak my experience in?
2: A friend of ours gave us a mixtape. Bad Brains was on that. Of course, The Clash, The Sex Pistols, Ramones.
1: The Ramones.
2: Circle, yeah. Circle Jerks, you know. It was an amazing kind of introduction into that style and that genre because our mom, she's a folk singer. And up until that point, most of the music that we were listening to was either, you know, country or Western or folk, you know, in those rural communities. And when the Ramones later came into our lives with Blackfire, CJ Ramone produced our very first EP and he gave us amazing guidance and direction and kind of helped us formulate our thoughts. Because before that, we were all over the place. Like with our music, we had some reggae, ska, some blues, some folk, some rock. It was just very
1: organic, all
2: over the place.
1: Yeah, just organic.
2: But then with CJ, he was like, you know, there's a distinctive sound that you have. Let's kind of have you focus and develop whatever this is, and helped us kind of select some songs that we'd written and try to harness our natural kind of voice and give us direction.
0: My brain just kind of broke a little when you said that you actually have a personal connection to the Ramones. That's a lot like, you know, it's just so otherworldly to even me because I'm a music nerd. As Indigenous people, we have a lot of forms of artistic expression, whether it's beadwork or dance or, you know, drumming or regalia making, so many ways that we can express ourselves. What was it about music in particular that spoke to you?
1: For me, there were a lot of things that I didn't know how to say with words. My bass has been a huge part of learning how to utilize my voice. There were things that I wanted to say that had a strong emotion behind them. And that strong emotion was something that I couldn't find words to, but when I plucked certain notes or when I like created different chords, I was like, that's how I feel. Like, you know, whether it was harmonious or whether it was like a discord, you know, whether it sounded chaotic, like that's how I felt. Mm-hmm. And so for me, my instrument is a huge part of how I communicate. It's my words without words.
0: Mm-hmm. Mm-hmm.
2: When I started playing drums, at that particular point, I was very shy, didn't communicate till much later in life. And finding a voice within an instrument that is the loudest. Also, you know, it's something super powerful. It's energetic. And being an introvert at that particular time in my life, it was kind of like a shield. It gave me that protection that I needed to get up onto stage, you know, as the backbone of Blackfire.
0: And certainly a lot to be angry about and resist against. But after 20 years of playing that kind of music, you changed it. Why? What happened?
1: There was a rash of youth-packed suicides that were taking place on the Navajo Nation. And one packed suicide, the youngest was a child that was 9 years old. And it truly broke me. It truly broke me that a 9-year-old couldn't find hope in this world. And I realized, I was like, how am I contributing to this? Like, my responsibility as an adult in this world is to take care, to nurture, and to love, unconditionally love our youth, because they're our future. We have to support them and we have to set a good foundation for them so that way they can thrive and continue to carry on our culture, continue to be that bright, shining light of possibility for the next generations. And with that, compounding with the fact that my brother and I had, we sued the Forest Service, we sued the federal government of the United States to protect a site that is incredibly holy, not only to us as Diné, as Navajo, but also to 13 other nations here in the Southwest region and culturally significant to 22 nations here. In our language, we call her Tekoslin, but many people know her as the Holy San Francisco Peaks. And we sued the federal government. We lost our case. Mm-hmm. Our merits were never heard. I realized, you know, and I always knew it, but I realized that there's no justice in the judicial system. Mm. There's none. And we have to fight really hard in order for our spiritual landscapes as Indigenous people to be, not only to be acknowledged, but to be respected. Between that and the rash of youth suicides, I realized that I couldn't just be angry anymore. And what happens after anger? Like, who am I after anger? Mm. And so it was this whole long, I guess, kind of soul-searching time for me. It's back in 2012 that I realized hope has to come after anger. Otherwise, I'm just destructive. Anger is an incredible tool. You know, that anger fueled my fire for creating change, for creating music, for hopefully inspiring people to create change and opening eyes to the injustices that were happening. But I also really needed to just inspire hope and incite culture within that. And so it was a huge turning point for me of that's what happens. Mm. Hope has to come after anger.
0: Did you want to add something to that, Clayson?
2: Yeah, see, Hassan. It's a part of our traditional philosophy as Diné. It's one of our four core main philosophies. So we start, you know, usually from the East with Nihitzakes, with our thoughts. So when we think about or create an idea and we want to bring it into this world, you know, first we think about it and then Nahat'a, we take planning, action, leadership. And then from there, the third one is ina. It becomes part of our life. We live it. And then from there, you take that next step, which is continuativity. You know, you're continuing, and there has to be hope. It's a very sacred philosophy. It's something that embodies a whole past, present, and future, something that our ancestors carried forward that guided their actions for us to be here. We have to always have that perseverance and ensure that there is something more and that we will do better for our future.
0: Mm-hmm. Why do you think it's important to move on from that anger and that expression of anger to passing on, hopefully, hope to those youth that are out there looking for it?
1: I think that our youth are bombarded by so much in this world. Like, gosh, adults, elders, like, look what has happened to our beautiful Mother Earth. Like, look how we have abused her. Look at how we've created this disposable world that we live in. And look at the wreckage that we're leaving behind for our younger generations. And then somehow we expect them to be the ones who clean it up.
0: Mm.
1: Like, that's not fair. That's not right. It's about all of us taking responsibility and bringing that hope forward and, you know, not placing the burden on other people, not placing burdens on our younger generations. We're the adults here. Without hope, who are we? I mean, who are you if you don't have hope? And can we show up? Can you show up to be your best possible version of yourself for your community, for your family, for the global community, you know, for our beautiful Mother Earth, if you don't have hope? And I think that's everybody's question, is what is hope to you? Who are you if you don't have hope?
0: Mm-hmm. It's interesting to me that you started out as these angry youth that wanted to scream out your message. And then as you grew as artists and as people, it turned into a hope that you had to fight for in yourself. And then hope that you're passing on to the next generation. And that there's still a lot of injustice going on in the world, certainly in my community, in your community. How do you hold on to that as conduits that are continuously doing this? How do you continue to hold on to hope and pass it on?
1: For me, I find hope every day.
0: Mm.
1: And maybe it's a practice, but finding hope, when I hear, you know, kids and elders talking together and having that intergenerational dialogue, when I hear our language spoken, when I see that there's beautiful aspects of Mother Nature doing what they should be doing, you know, all of this to me is hope. But I really find hope in youth. And one of the projects that I have is called Indigenous Youth Nation. And it's a youth radio show that's also a training. We go into Indigenous communities and we train youth how to create their own radio shows, how to do their own podcasts, how to use the equipment, how to do interviews and all of these things. And at the end of it, like how to edit it so that it's a piece that can be put on air and distributed and their voices can be heard. And so all of these different aspects is where I find hope and where I get re-inspired. I think we were just up in Canada, and what was incredible was being in the communities and having, you know, young ones come up to me and say, "Hey, Auntie." I'm like, "I am your Auntie." I'm like, "Yes, this is what it's about." It's like, it's that inspiration, you know. I get so inspired by community. And being able to be of service, you know, to our communities, to our Indigenous communities, and uplift our youth and bring that relationship, that's how we say it in our language, that bringing that back, you know, where we see each other as relatives, where we don't see those placed borders, where we don't see the isms, the prejudices, the stereotypes that exist, but that we see each other for who we are, and we can have those authentic interactions. Like, that to me is hope.
2: For me, I think the challenges that we face as humanity, you know, there's so much division that we have, and there's a lot of issues here in the States, even with the politics. And, you know, it's easy for people to just turn on the news, look at their phones, scroll, go into doom scrolling. And for that to weigh heavy on the heart and to find a balance, you know, it's like our elders and our wisdom keepers, the way that they carried themselves upon this earth, like how to walk softly on the earth, you know, how to wake up early, how to pray, how to, there's a path of guidance, you know, of how to live a long, full life and be happy, be healthy. But I think a lot of people are always struggling with trying to perpetually be happy. Mm. But going back to those four main philosophies of thoughts, of how to integrate your thoughts with action and to live and to have hope, you know, you can't be separate from life. You can't just watch a screen all day and imagine that your life is going to improve. It's active participation. You have to live your life. I see so much work being done where ceremonies are coming back. I see different forms of ceremony that were thought to have been lost or are coming back into communities. Those are things that are so powerful. There's an abundance of hope, but it takes work, and you have to not just sit on the sidelines. You have to actively engage and

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0: Sea Hassan is a band made up of Danette siblings, Janita and Clayson Benali. They are based in Flagstaff, Arizona. 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I'm Rosanna Deerchild. Today, we're shouting out Indigenous punks like Deborah Lyell, who was the lead singer of the Romeo Void. Punk show flyers, raucous shaky fan vids, aunties wearing band shirts and flannel, and vintage photos of punk rock stars. These are some of the things you'll find scrolling through the Indigenous Punks archive. Their Instagram has almost 500 posts documenting the ongoing story of Indigenous contributions to punk. But the archive offers more than just a look into the past. It's also a community of Indigenous punks who proudly display how Indigenous people have been influencing punk since it broke onto the scene in the 1970s. The Indigenous Punks Archive was created by Christy Martinez, who is of Chicano and Yaqui descent from Sonora, Mexico. Cass Gregg is the co-administrator. He is a member of Tsleil-Waututh First Nation in British Columbia. Christy and Cass, welcome to Unreserved.
3: Hey, how's it going?
0: Good. Thank you for asking. Let's start with Christy. Can you describe what the Indigenous Punk Archive is?
4: So it's a digital archive on Instagram, and it's essentially a lot of ephemera and memories, flyers, just a very DIY look at punk. It's part of my thesis work as well, my master's thesis. And I just felt that, you know, instead of just being in the university or locked up or something, I honestly didn't really anticipate the followers. I thought it was just like my cousins or like family members that would like follow or support, or just like, you know, other like graduate students, friends of mine. It was there to also show, I guess, those that are in punk history or in academia or anything like that, or the punk canon, that there's a lot of indigeneity and indigenous influence in punk, the style, the fashion, and the music. And there's a lot of artists from the past and present. So it was also to kind of prove a point, because I think that kind of gets lost within the punk canon. It was this very DIY digital platform.
0: Mm. Punk itself is very DIY, so I feel like that works. That makes sense to me. Where did the idea to create the archive come from? You mentioned that you were doing a master's. Tell me about that.
4: The conversations I had with other bands, I didn't want that to get lost or, extractive or anything like that. Like, I'm done with you. Like, you know, it's just like, no, like, let's kind of give the bands a platform to always share what's new with them, or like connect them with other people or get them new fans. That really influenced wanting to kind of put something together to help bands and things like that.
0: That's very cool. It's a very nice way to sort of give back to the community or keep the community going and growing, right?
4: Yes.
0: Yeah. Cass, how did you come across the archive?
3: I think it's just like a classic thing of like the Instagram algorithm showed me something and it caught my eye. And then I was like, what is this? And then I commented, I believe, and said, like, this is important work, and I was really impressed and, like, just inspired to see just how far back things go within punk, and then Christy reached out to me and asked me to help, and she asked me to be a co-admin. It's really fun because I really like to research anyway, so it was fun to try and find new stuff and find cool pictures and history, and now, too, like, the ability to share artists that are current punk bands, and we're not just limited to, you know, here in North America, like we're sharing Indigenous bands from around the world. So it's like really been like a fun and rewarding thing to be a part of.
0: Mm. Being interested in something is different than becoming involved in that something. Why did you want to become involved with it?
3: It was like a bit of a calling because I had been told by like Derek Miller, the Native guitar player and singer, that I should do work like this. So I took it as a bit of a sign because I was telling him about how there was so much connections to

0: indigenous originators and innovators, and he was like, yeah, you should be teaching on school or something. And like, this is not school, obviously, but it's like, a way to do that kind of work without the limitations of school and being told what to do. So I like that, which is pretty punk, I would guess. And I just felt like it's important for everyone, from youth to elders, to see where we've come from, what we've done, what we're doing, like. And so I felt that was really important to keep that going. And then I, in the preparation for this interview, I realized like we're kind of being an archive as we speak. Like, years from now, people will look at all this, stuff we're sharing. New stuff now will be old, and it'll be a way to keep that stuff cataloged too. So I thought it was pretty cool.
1: That is very cool. Can I call you the professor of punk?
0: No, I wouldn't go that far.
1: Christy's like, actually. You mentioned that, there is a long history of Indigenous people in the punk scene, or have influenced the punk scene. From a history standpoint, how would you describe the contributions of Indigenous people to punk music?
2: We see a lot of inspiration in the UK with anarcho-punk. That was in the maybe late 70s, 80s. They felt like the other punk kind of sold out and was very mainstream and kind of lost its way. Like those bands like Crass really took a lot from Indigenous ideologies and ways of life. A lot of things looking at how to sustain the environment, animal rights, and things like that, and just kind of grassroots organization. And we were discussing some of the imagery, some of the record labels or the names of bands. One Indian Records was one that they changed. And then you have the Mohawk. That's a tribal haircut, very sacred, very important. And I mean, the Mohawk is the symbol of punk, essentially.
1: Christy, when would you say, the shift happened when Indigipunks, if you will, reclaimed, that sound and the imagery and started building their own community of Indigenous punk rockers?
2: Definitely like the Flagstaff movement in the late 80s, 90s. That was where a lot of folks were going to those shows, just like in backyards and things like that in Arizona. And then you had res shows throughout. So I would definitely say like bands like Blackfire, they're talking about things in their community. And so they were talking about different topics than say somebody in New York or somebody in LA. Like they were talking about forced relocation, genocide, their culture. So there was just this very unique message in the punk. Millions of Dead Cops is like a really big punk band, very like anti-capitalism, anti-police and things like that, hence the name. But they were out there with the Navajo people protesting, and they threw like a benefit show. So this is in like the late 80s. And then you had some stuff going on in LA, I think with the LA riots and stuff. You just had these little pockets of like Indigenous people using their cultural instruments. Aslan in the early 90s and Iconoclast were talking about Columbus and things like that. So it just, yeah, just like very unique themes and topics.

0: a lot of punk of color. You notice that these shows are like at family's house, an auntie's, a uncle's house, or like your cousin's house. So you see the family at the show in the backyard moshing or holding a baby or something. So it's this also familial thing, you know, and you're so close knit with your family. There's probably food somewhere, you know, at these punk gigs or something. So that's something unique. And I think from what I've seen so far, you know, there was a lot going on in the Southwest in the 80s and the 90s.
1: Who are some of the, you know, young punk bands that you see coming up?
2: Yeah, well, first off, I can think of is like 1876. They call their style powwow punk rock, and they incorporate powwow into their music.
0: The archive even has rockabilly bands. They have hardcore bands. So Heart Museum plays that kind of like post-hardcore emo type of music. I love that. So they have the screaming and the very melodic vocals. They're from the Navajo Nation. They're like an excellent hardcore band. Or you have Low Cash Ninjas. They're like a ska punk band. And they're really unique because they play like ska punk. There's like a grindcore folk influence, so they're really, really unique. And then they have imagery of Star Wars. There's a lot of correlation with indigenous folks with Star Wars.
2: Everybody always quotes that they took the hairstyles, but it's like Luke Skywalker. Skywalker sounds like a native name. He lives with his uncle and aunt, like, you know, like, come on.
1: It's very indigenous.
2: You know, and there's all this busted up vehicles in their yard, you know, like, that's my uncle.
0: So I think there's this, like, very soft spot for Star Wars. Low Cash, they really incorporate that. They have, a side band. It's called Anakin Skinwalker. That's the name of their other band.
1: Amazing. What does all this music tell you about, you know, the power of punk for indigenous people?
2: You know, a lot of times the thumb is on our people. You know, it's just you get so beat down, like literally and figuratively, for trying to just speak your truth, right? And punk music is like, you know, you don't care about any of that stuff. Like, you say what you need to say and have to say, and like, you don't care what people think, and it's good to have that outlet. You know, I think in general, our people are truth speakers and have to say these things, whether it's through music or just, you know, our daily lives, right? Like, you know, my cousin has a thing about the South Cotin War. It was a famous war that my people fought. And he said, that war is every day. It never ended. We need to keep telling our truth. And punk music and metal and everything we do gives us this voice that, you know, we don't have to put a filter on, and we can just say what we have to say and have fun doing it too. You know, like, that's punk, really, you can do that. You know, like, it's so much about that. It just makes sense that we would have this connection to it.
1: Mm-hmm. Cass, earlier you had mentioned that you find, you know, the work with the archive very rewarding. What is the most rewarding part about working with the archive?
2: I think for me, it's like when somebody finds it and you just see the people going like, wow, I love this. I can't believe all this stuff. And being able to connect to bands all across the world, indigenous bands, like, it's so cool to me that when we share their stuff, like, they're so appreciative of it, where I'm like, man, these guys are like bigger than what we're doing, and then they love what we're doing. So it's like all reciprocal. I really like all of that. I also just love when I do have the time to do the research and find stuff and share stuff. It's so rewarding when people are like, oh, you know, like, I knew that guy, or they share, like, this is my scene, share this stuff, you know. I think that happened with something that Christy posted, and somebody sent us some stuff from the Pacific Northwest, you know, because a lot of people don't even think people want to know about this stuff, maybe, and then it's like, wow, like, here's this thing that we can share this stuff on and share their history and could contribute to, right? So I really love all of that.
1: And Christy, what about for you?
0: kind of going off of Cass, like I spoke with one professor, Christopher Horse Thief, and he's from the Pacific Northwest. And then he was in that whole grunge scene, right? And like, he's just shared this other archive with me. And in that archive, you're seeing Nirvana's old lyrics, and they're like scribbled out and stuff like that. So he's sharing with me his scene. And then we're seeing that Kurt Cobain was writing about indigenous people.

0: Kurt Cobain in one of the songs, you know, in his scribbled out lyrics, is talking about tribe territory. So it's rewarding and interesting to see people seeing what's dear to them, what they were involved in, and just learn and just kind of, yeah, show that our culture is important and it's been around, it's been in everything. And yeah, just to support anybody or to have people, you know, really identify or learn something or really find new music. That's the biggest thing too. Find like, oh, this band's awesome. You know, I saw it because of the archive, or, you know, the promoter that you shared, I saw their page and all the shows that are going on. We're just facilitating things, but yeah, like that's really rewarding, is making these connections with the people. We're both musicians. We get a little busy, like me, I'm with my son and everything like that, and college and work, but it's like, yeah, I've had the honor to play or sing with 1876, see them on campus, see bands on campus. So it's those really awesome connections that we're making.
1: And what is your biggest hope for the future of the archive?
0: I guess that it keeps going. There's always things to be added to it. It's there for people. It's a platform for musicians, and we just hope that it continues to be.
1: And what about for you, Cass?
2: You know, I hope that more people hear about it and feel like sharing like stuff from their scenes and stuff, and just being proud of their contribution, no matter how big or small it is. Like, they're all part of it, and we want to share all that kind of stuff, you know, because from the start of rock and roll and everything that's came from that, you know, our people have been part of it. So it's like, I just want to keep that in people's minds, like, you know, we can do this. And I just want it to be an inspiration for everybody, and like, you know, just exactly what happens, where people find it and they just, you know, are like, wow, and learn something they never knew and make a connection to something they didn't know they needed to make a connection to. So,
1: well, thank you so much for your time today.
2: Thank you for having us.
0: Thank you so much.
1: Christy Martinez is the creator of the Indigenous Punks Archive. She is of Chicano and Yaqui descent from Sonora, Mexico. Cass Gregg is the co-administrator for the archive. He's a member of Tsi'kda'bel First Nation in British Columbia. This is Unreserved on CBC Radio 1, Sirius XM, U.S. Public Radio, and Native Voice 1. I'm Rosanna Deerchild, headbanging along to Indigipunks like No More Moments from Siksika First Nation. You're hearing their song, Sunday Morning. As a kid growing up in Portland, Oregon, Gabe Kohlhoff was looking for a place to belong. He found it in the punk scene. He found connection in bands like Flogging Molly that spoke about Irish history, politics, and social movements. But while Gabe spent time at sweaty punk shows, he also spent time in the sweat lodge, because he also connected to his traditions like ceremonies and powwow music. Then one day, Gabe had an epiphany, and powwow punk was born.

0: That's a bit of Sunrise on Scattered Skylines by the band 1876. Gabe Kohlhoff is the band's lead singer. Welcome to Unreserved, Gabe.
1: Thank you. How's it going? How are you guys doing?
0: I am feeling very punk rock today, my friend. Gabe, tell me about the moment you realized that punk rock and powwow belong together. Where did the idea for powwow punk rock come from?
1: I was probably like 15 or 16 years old, and I was in the sweat, just came from a show, my ears were ringing, and it was summertime around this time of the year, and I was trying to breathe, and you know, in sweats, that steam and everything, it just gets like hard to breathe. And I was thinking like, man, this is how it felt in the club I was just in. I was like, oh my God, this is all the same. Like everything is the same. We're all singing together. They were singing the same song. We're shoulder to shoulder with our people. If somebody in the sweat goes down, you pick them up. If somebody in the pit at a show goes down, you pick them up. Like it's all the same. And that's kind of where it started as a seed in my head, but it didn't really get any further than that until like years later. We had a song. I was in a band with my oldest brother called the Closet Monsters. We had a song called Revolution, and it was about Indian people and how our time is coming to like to be who we're meant to be. And the song was like a straightforward four to the floor beat. And so I told my brother, like, what if we put powwow drums in this song? My mom had this little powwow drum that she had gotten from the grandfathers of Black Lodge singers. They gave it to her a long time ago. So we took that little drum and we put it into the song, and then for some reason in the final mix it got taken out, so it didn't end up in it. But that's where I was like, the science of it finally came into my head, and I was like, this is how I could do it. This is exactly how it should be done.
0: As we said, you started attending, you know, punk shows as a teenager. What drew you into that scene?
1: I don't know. It just always spoke to me. Like my best friend Mark, who's the drummer of the band now, he was always into punk rock. I have one older brother that was really, really into punk and grunge. And I have one older brother who's in the band with me, Joe. He was always really into hip hop and stuff. So I grew up in a predominantly like Black and Mexican neighborhood. So punk rock wasn't really a neighborhood thing, but it was something that identified me with my best friend Mark. It was something that identified me with other kids at school, I guess. I skated, so that was part of it. And then the aggression and just the passion that you could hear in punk rock was something that I recognized quicker than any other music. I grew up hearing powwow music, and it was just like, that's just what there was. Like powwow music is just something that you hear all the time. But hearing punk rock was like, it was different. And specifically the song Come With Me by the Deviants. That's like this song that I would listen to before soccer practice or soccer games, and I would just get like super pumped up. And I loved how that music style made me feel, like how it got my blood rushing, and I just felt like I could do anything when I would listen to punk rock.
0: We mentioned that you were a fan of bands like Flogging Molly. What was it about their, you know, the message in their music that inspired and reached you?
1: I liked how they spoke about their history and told their stories. Like the song Tobacco Island is my favorite song. It's the biggest inspiration for what I do. I listen to it all the time, and it just tells the story about how the Irish were enslaved and taken to Barbados by Cromwell, which was like a British dude. And They don't say like the British suck and the English suck and you did this to us and we're victims. They're just like, well, this is what happened and we continued and here I am today. And that was something that I loved, and I was like, man, that's the way to do it.
0: Yeah. So you seem to have a lot of musical influences, hip hop, punk rock. And then you mashed them up. But I also understand you spent a lot of time in ceremony growing up and listened to, you know, to powwow music and stuff, as well as a lot of time in punk shows. When did you start thinking you could mash up those two and use punk music in the same way bands like Flogging Molly were doing?
1: I've been really careful about what I mix in and how I mix it. So like the song that we just heard, Sunrise on Scattered Skylines, it's a morning song, like a sunrise song.
0: Yeah.
1: And it's one that I wrote myself. So it's nobody else's words. It's not technically a ceremonial song. However, my band, we don't play that because we usually play at night. And songs like that shouldn't be sung at night. They should be sung in the morning as the sun's rising. Like the song Whistles at Night, I wanted to put whistles in it. And I was like, yeah, but then you're whistling at night. You know, like you're not supposed to be doing that. But I've been really like pretty careful about what I'm mixing in. I have not mixed in any traditional songs that are ceremonial. Everything that I sing, I've written myself so that I'm not mixing in something that shouldn't be played with.
0: What is the significance of the number 1876?
1: So June 25th and 26th of 1876 is the Battle of Little Bighorn, or Battle of Greasy Grass, depending on who you talk to. But it's where the Northern Cheyenne, the Sioux, the Oglalas, the Lakotas, the Arapaho, and then a small band of Blackfeet came together and defeated Custer and was able to defend and keep their way of life from perishing under the U.S. government. So it's like the thing I was speaking about earlier, where it was a unification of tribes and the ability to have a common goal and support each other and accomplish this thing that even Custer himself said couldn't be accomplished. His famous last words were, there's not enough Indians on the planet to stop the 7th Cavalry, and me and my family and my tribe, we did. So it's less about the defeat of Custer and all those Irish kids and more about the idea that we as Indian people need to support each other. We need to unify as people, celebrate our differences, celebrate each other, but have that common goal, because we will accomplish anything we put our minds to as long as we do it together. So it's a reminder to Indian people, we have to stick together because no one else is going to do this for us.
0: Mm. Lots of people might think that, you know, punk rock is very angry. You know, it's an anthem for the angry youth. But you seem to have a very positive message. What do you say to that? To people who say, "Oh, punk is so angry," while you are singing about things like unity and strength.
1: Punk can be angry for sure. Every style of music can be angry. Even powwow ceremony songs, we have war songs. They can be angry, but this is just who I am. So we do have songs that are a little angry, a little obnoxious, a little arrogant, because I'm a human and humans are allowed to express those kinds of emotions. But it's not my only identification. Anyone who's ever known me growing up knows that my biggest identity is my family, the people that I love, the people that I carry with me. And I just want to celebrate that. I want to celebrate my mom, my dad, my aunties, my uncles, my brothers, my cousins. I want them all to feel the love that I feel for them. This is who I want to speak to, who I want to celebrate, because you deserve it. I deserve it. We all deserve that.
0: Mm. How do young people react to your powwow punk rock?
1: I think they react like everybody. I think they're like, what? What is this? Like, it's like, what and why? What is this? Why is this? But I think kids get it. They go crazy, man. They go off in the pit. That's for sure. Like the kids, man, our music gets them stirred up. It's awesome. I love it. Mm-hmm. I love seeing the energy.
0: Yeah, for sure. You know, kids, they have this ability to make room for this kind of different, you know, shades of music, different tones and cadences of music, because it's all sort of storytelling, right?
1: Exactly.
0: And how do you think that punk rock powwow or powwow punk rock helps hold on to, you know, your culture and traditions and your histories and stories?
1: I do tell exact stories of my life. Indian people, at least where I come from, were like oral tradition people. Like we pass down our stories through actual stories and through songs and all that kind of stuff. Or you talk about you paint your horse and that tells some of the story of your horse, or the way you dance tells battles that you've seen and things like that, or hunts that you've gone on. So we have all these different ways of telling stories, and this is just another way. Like we have evolved. So me, an Indian growing up in the city, a Cheyenne, a Blackfeet kid growing up in the city has influenced me. I'm covered in tattoos, just like my city's covered in graffiti. I sing punk rock and hip hop because that's what I grew up listening to. I grew up in a predominantly Black and Mexican neighborhood. I play powwow music and sing traditional music because that's the res came to me. I grew up around Indians. Like I'm a half breed, I didn't know none of my white family. I just knew Indians. They're the only ones who ever came around. So they put influence on me. So I guess like it's telling my story, but I'm not the only one. I got two brothers. There's at least two other people on this planet who have the same story as me. And this will resonate with them. And if there's two of us, then there's more. And I want to be adding to our history as Indian people and reminding Indian people, but more specifically reminding the rest of the planet and specifically our land, the people who are on our land right now, that we are evolving right along with them. We're not caught in the past.
0: Gabe, thank you so much for your time today.
1: Thank you.
0: That was very poetic. I like that. Gabe Kohlhoff is the lead singer and founder of the indigenous powwow punk band 1876. He is Cheyenne and Blackfeet and based in Portland, Oregon. That's all our time on Radio Indigenous. This episode was produced by Rhiannon Johnson, Kim Casher, Bridget Stringer Holden, and Elena Hudgens Lyle. You can now listen to us streaming live on the CBC News app. Just go to the local tab and press play wherever you are. You can also find and follow us wherever you get your podcasts. I'm your favorite cousin, Rosanna Deerchild, coming at you from Winnipeg in Treaty 1 territory. Kinaskinamit Nawal, I will say.

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1: From the National Newsroom of the Canadian Press, I'm Jason White. Premier Doug Ford is visiting Thunder Bay, Ontario, where many of the province's wildfire evacuees are being sheltered. Nearly 200 fires are blazing across the province, already scorching more land in Ontario than all of last year's fires.
2: The total number of active wildland fires in Ontario is now 191, which is 7 more than yesterday. 73 of those are not under control. 91 are being observed.
1: Ford's faced backlash over the level of funding and resources the province has allocated for wildfire response, and his natural resources minister has fielded criticism for his ministry's handling of the evacuations of two First Nation communities. Lightning strikes have sparked almost 100 new blazes over the last 24 hours in British Columbia. Most are being attributed to the more than 4,000 lightning strikes reported yesterday. The BC Wildfire Service says two-thirds of the fires are burning out of control. Most of the new blazes, orders, and alerts are concentrated in the southern BC interior. A proposed collective agreement says thousands of Canadian auto workers could secure 3% wage increases each year for the next 3 years if they agree to the new labor contract. Unifor says it includes a renewed commitment from Ford to keep its facilities open and invest more than $1 million in its plants in Windsor and Oakville, Ontario. Results of a vote by union members is expected tomorrow. A new poll indicates a large majority of Canadians have concerns about artificial intelligence data centers.
3: About 80% of respondents in a new Léger poll said they worry that AI data centers could lead to spikes in their household electricity bills. A similar number said they're concerned about the data center's environmental impact, such as their use of electricity and water. The overall results indicate Canadians are still somewhat divided on the issue of data centers. When asked whether they were in favor of developing data centers to support Canadian-based AI services, more were in favor than opposed. Anya Kadadeglia, The Canadian Press, Ottawa.
1: The BC Supreme Court has certified a class action lawsuit against the makers of Juul e-cigarettes. Canadian Cancer Society lawyer and policy analyst Rob Cunningham says the lawsuit has cleared a hurdle to finally be tested on its legal merits.
4: The strategy has been to delay, delay, delay. That's been the strategy of the tobacco industry over decades. This certification will allow this case to proceed on the merits, because we haven't heard anything about the merits yet. You know, this is a procedural step, but crucial. Because had class certification been denied, then you would have to proceed as individual cases, which is not particularly affordable, given how deep pockets the defendants have.
1: The court adjourned the decision last year and noted the defendants were vehemently opposed to certifying the case. Cunningham says this is the first national class action certified against an e-cigarette maker. This is the Canadian Press. In sports, CFL action has the Calgary Stampeders playing host to the Montreal Alouettes this afternoon. It's the back end of a home-and-home series between the two sides. Meanwhile, the Toronto Argonauts are visiting longtime rival Hamilton Tiger Cats tonight. It's the first of three matchups between those two teams this season. In baseball, the Toronto Blue Jays look to get back into the win column when they host the Chicago White Sox for the second game of their three-game series this afternoon. Shane Bieber is scheduled to start for Toronto, while Chicago will counter with Davis Martin. The third place game of the FIFA World Cup goes today in Florida. France is coming off a 2-0 upset loss to Spain, while England fell to defending champion Argentina 2-1 in the other semifinal. At the British Open, Ryan Fox has added his name to the growing list of players who share the major championship scoring record when he became the third player this week with a record tying 62 in the British Open. From the Canadian Press, I'm Jason White.
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0: afternoon on an extremely hot July Saturday. Yesterday was pretty hot too. It seemed like it was may have been the hottest day of the year. But anyway, in LaRange and Pelican Narrows, Sandy Bay, Cumberland House, Creighton, Beauval, Buffalo Narrows, Isle of Crosse, and La Loche. LaRange has two weather alerts for air quality and heat. So sunny today, then a few clouds, chances of showers, a risk of a thunderstorm with local smoke and a high of 30. Partly cloudy, increasing chances of showers, a risk of a thunderstorm tonight with local smoke and a low of 20. For a Sunday, cloudy, slight chance of showers tomorrow morning, a few showers beginning in the morning and risk of a thunderstorm. And the afternoon, local smoke, a high 23. Shower Sunday night, a low 17, a mix of sun and cloud on Monday with a high 26. And Stony Rapids and Black Lake, at Uranium City and Fond du Lac. We have a mix of sun and cloud with chances of showers, and it was abruptly changed on me. Mainly cloudy, chances of showers, a risk of a thunderstorm, a high 26, partly cloudy, slight chance of showers, and a high of 26 today. And in Saskatoon, Regina, and Yorkton, mainly cloudy, slight chance of showers, a risk of a thunderstorm, and a high of 30. Partly cloudy tonight, increasing chances of showers, a risk of a thunderstorm, a low of 15. Sunny, mix of sun and cloud in the noon hour tomorrow with a high 26. Around the region this hour, 26 in Stony Rapids and Uranium City and Collins Bay. 28 in Key Lake and Buffalo Narrows. 29 in Meadow Lake and 26 in the Battleford South End. 28. It's also 28 in Flin Flon and Island Falls, and 28 in the Paw, 27 in Saskatoon. Regina, 29. Estevan is at 29. 24 in Yorkton. Waskasoo Lake is at 29. Mainly sunny. Prince Albert is at 27. And LaRange is sunny and 28 degrees.
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0: Angus Vincent and Thankful to God. Very optimistic on the weekend at 12:21. And I'm Don Barkman in there as well. Shooter Jennings in the letter. And Justin Fancy, I've got a keg. And coming up later this afternoon. Well, if you want to go further up this afternoon, 4 o'clock, it's the Indigenous Music Countdown. Later tonight, Vinyl on Chrome and Your Country Gold Mine, and something we've gone without for a little while. We'll do Pick and Play from 2 until 4 o'clock this afternoon. And I'm working them. There you go. Yes, we have phone lines again. The phones are up and running. Like I was hoping, they'd be up and running by the weekend, and they are. So I'll get the information up on NBC Radio Saskatchewan's Facebook page so you'll be able to text or use Facebook or call in your requests this afternoon. Isn't life grand? And on the way before 1 o'clock, we have music on the way. We got lots of music on the way, of course. We have Zach John King on the way, and Happy Hour. It's just around the corner.
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1: Pasute, on zon orenzisin, Chambenis House, sa pizza no snide, sa sinele nawant ase, second in PA, verbano tajare, sa no snide, sa sinele nawant ase, dane chachu, kaho alia, putti, sans dade, dry rips, ka old hasin, tasika un, ultra, pegaros carnule, ayer a sari nustela de sadonel tu, a sig echa, ol nisin, ayer Venice House, Venice House Pizza House, a Facebook, ayer no yato, Venice House. Quit the online ke. 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Venice House. Prince Albert. Darin tainli se. 2 a.m. ochan. 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
6: Hi, this is Heather Bighead, Director of Health at Willow Cree Health Services at Beardies and Okemosis Cree Nation, and this is a Willow Cree Health Minute.
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1: Who produced the song for her is her husband, and he's going to be joining her as well on this performance. So, ladies and gentlemen, make them feel welcome to the Voices of the North stage, Travis and Sammy.

0: As Nige B on NBC, live your life, Sammy and Travis, and you look like you love me, and happy hour, make her mine, and Zach John King, get to drinking at 12:39. We're 21 minutes away from 1 o'clock. So Pick and Play is back this afternoon at 4, and since we got phone lines working again, that kind of adds to the fun. So I'll have, like I said, have that information up on NBC Radio Saskatchewan's Facebook page in mere moments. And later this afternoon, 4 o'clock, the Indigenous Music Countdown. So this is, I guess, unofficially wedding season. Sure, they have weddings year-round, but they have more so in the summer. Some of them, like even this time of year, they'll have the weddings outdoors, if it's nice enough, of course. And there are some strange things that go on at weddings. They make them memorable, maybe not necessarily for the right reasons. And we're going to look at some awkward things. Some wedding moments are unforgettable for the sweetest reasons, others not so much. What's the absolute tackiest thing you ever seen at a wedding? And while a list was compiled and was presented in an article, which you can find online, and I'll go through some of those this afternoon. And our topic of discussion is up on NBC Radio Saskatchewan's Facebook page. What is a simple thing that you are terrible at? Something that probably everybody else can do with ease. You maybe just have a little bit of difficulty. I'm sort of the champion when it comes to that. Simple things, other people can do them. And I have to be shown maybe once, okay, twice, a few times how to do it. And usually I can pick up on it and do maybe not so bad a job. You know, radio would be involved in that. Well, anyhow, what's a simple thing that you're terrible at? Well, my dad always told me that I was terrible at everything. I can't do anything. So why bother trying? What's a simple thing that you're terrible at? Join the conversation now, NBC Radio Saskatchewan's Facebook page.
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1: July 2026 Tony Cody Summer Games Nunt Asa North Battleford in Rio Yasa Sabe Chinas Asi Solona Nane Tao Imashiholini Tamanaska Treaty 6 Battleford's Agency Tribal Chiefs Yenane Nihase Hui Sasana 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
3: 12:44, and I'm Don Barkman in LaRonge and Pelican Narrows, Sandy Bay, Cumberland House, and Creighton and Beauval. Buffalo Narrows, Isle of Crosse, and La Loche. LaRonge has two weather alerts for air quality and heat. And near the noon hour today, which is what we're in now, mix of sun and cloud and chances of showers, a risk of a thunderstorm. And yeah, there is a fair going on down the road there. Might put a little bit of a damper on things, perhaps. Local smoke today, a high 30, partly cloudy, increasing chances of showers, a risk of a thunderstorm. Local smoke, a low of 20. Cloudy and then a slight chance of showers Sunday morning. Then some more showers throughout the day. Risk of a thunderstorm in the afternoon. Local smoke, a high 23. Showers Sunday night, a low 17. A mix of sun and cloud Monday and a high 26. Stony Rapids and Black Lake and Uranium City. Sunny this afternoon and a few clouds, chances of showers, a risk of a thunderstorm, widespread smoke, a high 27, mainly cloudy, a slight chance of showers, a risk of a thunderstorm, widespread smoke, a low of 15, mainly cloudy, slight chance of showers, a risk of a thunderstorm on Sunday, high 25, and Sunday night cloudy, a low 14, sunny on Monday, a high 24. Prince Albert, Meadow Lake and the Battlefords, mainly cloudy, increasing chances of showers, a risk of a thunderstorm, a high 26, and partly cloudy, increasing chances of showers this evening, a risk of a thunderstorm clearing overnight, a low 17, and mainly sunny on Sunday with west winds, a high 24, cloudy and chances of showers Sunday night, a low 16, a mix of sun and cloud, a high 25 for Monday. Saskatoon, Regina, and Yorkton, mostly cloudy, slight chance of showers, a risk of a thunderstorm today, a high of 32. And mainly cloudy, slight chance of showers this evening, a risk of a thunderstorm, a low 17. And sunny on Sunday, some strong northwest winds, a high 29. And cloudy with chances of showers Sunday night, a low of 16. Monday sunny, a high 25. And around the region this hour, 26 in Stony Rapids, 27 in Uranium City. It's also 26 in Collins Bay, 28. And Key Lake and Buffalo Narrows, Meadow Lake is at 29. Provincial Hotspot, 26 in the Battlefords. 28 in South End, Flin Flon, Island Falls, and of the Paw, 27 in Saskatoon. Regina, Estevan, 29, 24 in Yorkton, Waskasoo Lake, 29. Mainly sunny, Prince Albert, 27. And LaRonge is sunny and 28.

0: Dallas Smith on NBC. We're 10 minutes away from 1 o'clock. So, as I mentioned, we'll get that information for pick and play up right away. And yes, you can text or call 306-425-4101 or post it on NBC Radio Saskatchewan's Facebook page.
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As Sully on NBC, I think I said that correctly, 4 minutes away from 1 o'clock. And I'm Don Barkman. I'll be with you till 4 o'clock this afternoon. And our topic discussion up on NBC Radio Saskatchewan's Facebook page. Feel free to weigh in. Oh, yes, the information for pick and play is up there now. Now that we got phone lines working again, I guess, we're back on the air more than you could say. And what is a simple thing that you're terrible at? Something, maybe a household chore or an everyday activity. Doesn't necessarily have to be work. It could be fun or whatever it is you see fit. A simple thing that you're terrible at. Join the conversation now. NBC Radio Saskatchewan Facebook page. Kelly, a chain of NBC.

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0: Pelican Narrows in Sandy Bay and Cumberland House, and Creighton and Beauval. Buffalo Narrows, Isle of Cross and La Loche. Sunny near the noon hour, then a mix of sun and cloud. Chances of showers, a risk of a thunderstorm this afternoon with local smoke, a high of 30. Partly cloudy, increasing chances of showers with a risk of a thunderstorm tonight with local smoke, a low of 20. Cloudy and chances of showers early tomorrow morning. A few showers, risk of a thunderstorm in the afternoon, local smoke, a high 23. Showers Sunday night, a low 17. A mix of sun and cloud on Monday with a high 26. In Prince Albert, in Stony Rapids and Black Lake in Uranium City. Sunny this afternoon, a few clouds, chances of showers, a risk of a thunderstorm with a high of 27 and widespread smoke, mainly cloudy, a slight chance of showers, a risk of a thunderstorm, widespread smoke, a low 19. Mainly cloudy, a chance of showers, a risk of a thunderstorm, widespread smoke, a high 26. Sunday night clear, a low 17, sunny and a high 24 for Monday. And Prince Albert, Meadow Lake and the Battlefords, mainly cloudy, increasing chances of showers, a risk of a thunderstorm, a high 26, partly cloudy, showers, a risk of a thunderstorm tonight, a low 15. Showers and a risk of a thunderstorm on Sunday with a high 20, and cloudy with showers Sunday night, a low 15, and a mix of sun and cloud with a high 25 on Monday. Saskatoon, Regina, and Yorkton, mainly cloudy, a slight chance of showers, a risk of a thunderstorm this afternoon, and a high 30. Partly cloudy, increasing chances of showers, a risk of a thunderstorm, a low 15 for tonight, and a mix of sun and cloud Sunday. West winds, a high 26. Sunday night cloudy with showers, a low 16. Cloudy and a high 25 for Monday. It's 27 in Stony Rapids and Uranium City, 26 in Collins Bay, 29 in Key Lake, Buffalo Narrows and Meadow Lake are at 30, 26 in the Battlefords, 28 in South End, 29 in Flin Flon and the Paw Island Lake, or Island Falls rather, is at 28, 29 in Saskatoon, 30 in Regina. So they're tied with Meadow Lake for the provincial hotspot bragging rights. 29 in Estevan, 27 in Yorkton, 29 in Waskasoo Lake. Sunny Prince Albert is 28. It's sunny in LaRange, and we're at 29 degrees.
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ABO Let's Dance on NBC. No, they borrowed the title anyway from the David Bowie classic at 12 minutes after 1 o'clock. Four-letter word MTM in there as well. Pick and play at 2 o'clock this afternoon. So we're talking about, okay, it is wedding season unofficially. And what are some strange things or awkward or awfully tacky perhaps that maybe people should never do at weddings?

0: innings, but, you know, sometime make him unique and memorable, perhaps. Not necessarily in a good way, but according to Olive, when my friend got married, they put up a sideshow of, or rather a slideshow of pictures for people to look at while they ate. However, all the pictures on the slideshow were of the groom and his friends and family, but none with the bride, except for the last picture, which was my friend when she was 1 or 2 years old, naked on a fur rug. Once the slideshow got to the last picture, it just stayed there for the rest of the dinner. And I'm sure maybe the bride was none too thrilled about that. At my aunt and uncle's wedding, it was a buffet. Members of her family brought containers to the buffet and filled both their plates and the containers. The food disappeared fast. My uncle's side of the family is Irish and Scottish, while my aunt's family is Jamaican. So we wondered if it was a cultural thing. Just didn't understand. My aunt later confirmed that they were just being rude, and she was really upset about it.
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2: The 10th Annual Suicide Prevention Wellness Walk is taking place July 31st to August the 7th. 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That is a Wednesday at the Urban Reserve in downtown LaRonche. 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

0: Cletus?
1: Yeah, who? What? Cletus? Who the f- is Cletus?
0: It's from,
1: Cletus?
0: It's Girl. Manny Professor.
1: We have to wrap. 5, 6, 7, 8. Yeah.

0: Quavo and Lana Del Rey and Tough. Higher Love, Kygo, Whitney Houston in there as well. We had the Wamuda Project, King of My Castle, Ariana Grande at 129. Don Barkman with you till 4 o'clock this afternoon. Indigenous Music Countdown takes over at that time. So more of unusual events that took place at weddings and makes them memorable, maybe not necessarily for the right reasons, but according to Ella Bat, attended a wedding that had separate receptions for different groups. Group B was invited to a candy bar, a fun-sized candy in the church lobby. Immediately following the ceremony, the bride and groom visited for about half hour, then left, and then the candy was put away. Group A was invited to a reception at a gorgeous upscale venue for a sit-down dinner with an open bar, which I guess probably is the way the weddings should be. This one is kind of unique. Went to a wedding that was Minions-themed. Couldn't figure out why the wedding colors were bright yellow and blue. Well, obviously, they didn't see the movie, and they assumed it was themed around a local football team. Only attended the ceremony, but when I saw photos of the reception later, it all clicked. There were minions everywhere.
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0: It's 1:33, and in LaRange and Pelican Narrows and Sandy Bay and Cumberland House and Creighton and Beauval and Buffalo and Arrows and Nile Cross and La Loche. In LaRange, there are two weather alerts in effect for air quality and heat. Sunny today, a mix of sun and cloud this afternoon. Chances of showers, a risk of a thunderstorm with local smoke and a high of 30. Partly cloudy and increasing chances of showers, a risk of a thunderstorm with local smoke and a low of 20. Cloudy and a slight chance of showers early in the morning with a few showers tomorrow. A risk of a thunderstorm and local smoke, a high 23. And Sunday night, showers with a low of 17. Mix of sun and cloud on Monday with a high of 26. Stony Rapids and Black Lake and Uranium City. sunny this afternoon with a few clouds and chances of showers with a risk of a thunderstorm and a high 27. Widespread smoke, mainly cloudy tonight. And slight chance of showers with a risk of a thunderstorm and widespread smoke with a low 19. Mainly cloudy chances of showers, a risk of a thunderstorm, widespread smoke, and a high 26. Sunday night clear, low 17, and sunny with a high 24 for Monday. Prince Albert, Meadow Lake, and the Battlefords. Mix of sun and cloud and chances of showers, a risk of a thunderstorm today. High of 25. Partly cloudy and a chance of showers, a risk of a thunderstorm tonight, a low 15. Increasing clouds, increasing chances of showers late tomorrow afternoon with a high of 22 and some strong west winds expected. And Sunday night, cloudy with showers, a low 15. Cloudy and a high 23 for Monday. Saskatoon, Regina, and Yorkton, mainly cloudy. Slight chance of showers with a risk of a thunderstorm and a high of 32. And mainly cloudy, a slight chance of showers tonight with a risk of a thunderstorm, a low 17. And sunny on Sunday with a high of 29. Look for some strong northwest winds. And for tomorrow night, cloudy, chances of showers, a low 18. Sunny on Monday with a high of 25. It is 27 in Stony Rapids and Collins Bay, 28 in Uranium City, 29 in Key Lake, 30 in Buffalo Narrows and Meadow Lake and Regina, three-way tie for the provincial hotspot. Battlefords, 26, 28 in South End, Flin Flon, Island Falls, and the Paw in Saskatoon are at 29, 28 in Estevan, 29 in Rouswaskasu Lake. Partly cloudy, Prince Albert is 28, sunny in La Ronge is 29 degrees.

0: That's Black Rain and down again at 1:43, 17 minutes away from 2 o'clock. We got 2 hours to pick a place starting at 2 o'clock this afternoon to take us all the way to the Indigenous Music Countdown at 4. And it's week number 7 in the CFL. Riders got the bye this week, so they won't be back in action till next weekend when they start back-to-back series with the Edmonton Elks, who are victorious last night over the BC Lions. Edmonton improves to 5-1 with a 19-17 victory over the BC Lions, who dropped to 1-4. Later today, it is Calgary Stampeders hosting the Montreal Alouettes. And the Hamilton Tiger Cats will be welcoming the Toronto Argonauts. I believe the Calgary game should be getting underway. Well, it will be very, very soon. According to this, it starts at 2 o'clock tomorrow. The Ottawa Red Blacks, who are in kind of a sticky wicket. Could that possibly mean Ryan Dinwiddie's job is on the line? They are 0-5, and tomorrow they welcome the 3-2 Winnipeg Blue Bombers.
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5: In LaRange and Pelican Narrows, in Sandy Bay and Cumberland House, in Creighton, Beauval, Buffalo Narrows, Isle of Crosse, and LaLoche.

0: air quality warnings in effect for LaRange and Stony Rapids, and Uranium City and heat warnings in effect for LaRange. In LaRange today, sunny with a few clouds and chances of showers, a risk of a thunderstorm with local smoke, a high of 30. Partly cloudy and increasing chances of showers, a risk of a thunderstorm, local smoke tonight, a low 20. Cloudy and a slight chance of showers early in the morning, a few showers tomorrow morning, a risk of a thunderstorm, local smoke, a high of 23. And Sunday night showers, a low 17, a mix of sun and cloud with a high 26 on Monday. And Stony Rapids and Black Lake, Uranium City and Fond du Lac, where there are air quality warnings in effect for Uranium City and Stony Rapids. Sunny this afternoon, with a few clouds, increasing chances of showers, risk of a thunderstorm, a high 27. Tonight, mostly cloudy, a slight chance of showers, a risk of a thunderstorm, widespread smoke, a low of 15. And mainly cloudy on Sunday, chances of showers, a risk of a thunderstorm with widespread smoke, a high 25. Sunday night cloudy, a low 14. And Monday, a high 24. And Prince Albert, Meadow Lake, and the Battle for it's mainly cloudy. Increasing chances of showers, a risk of a thunderstorm, a high 26. Partly cloudy, increasing chances of showers with a risk of a thunderstorm tonight. Clearing overnight, a low 17. Mainly sunny and west winds, a high 24. Cloudy and a slight chance of shower Sunday night, a low 16. A mix of sun and cloud Monday, a high 25. In Saskatoon, Regina, and Yorkton, mainly cloudy. Chances of showers, a risk of a thunderstorm, a high 32. And mainly cloudy, slight chance of showers, and a risk of a thunderstorm, a low 17. And sunny on Sunday with a high 29. Sunday night, cloudy, a low 16, and high of 25 for Monday. 27 right now in Stony Rapids, 28 in Uranium City. It's also 27 in Collins Bay, 30 in Key Lake and Meadow Lake and Flin Flon and Saskatoon. 26, or make that 28, Uranium City, and 27 in the Battlefords, 28 in South End, 29 in Island Falls End of the Paw, 28 Estevan, 29 in Yorkton, Waskasoo Lake, 31 in Regina, provincial hotspot. Prince Albert, sunny in 28, and there's smoke in the air in LaRange, and it's 29 degrees.
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2: Stand By Me by Morgan Wallen. Okay, going on to my shorty baby Fiona, my best friend Mary Brand, my sister Tams, my big homie Jazz, J.O. Baby, and Tia Bia. Coming from Kinesis. Also going out to Ferris K and Gigi, coming from Kinesis.
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0: Okay, can you speak up a bit, please?
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0: Dawn, can I request Love the Way You Lie, Part 2 by Eminem and Rihanna, Going Out to Ray Ray, coming from K?
1: Thanks, Love the Way You Lie, Part 2 by Rihanna and Eminem, Going Out to K, coming from Ray Ray?
0: Can I request Love the Way You Lie, Part 2, Going Out to Nevada, Missy, K-Brass, Ray Ray, Becky, Taylor, Sonoa, and Haley, coming from Adua?
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0: Okay, yeah, I want to request Nickelback, I'd Come For You, going out to my baby daddy, Keyston, coming from his baby mama and his son. 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I love you.
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0: There's Nickelback, and I Come For You, NBC, Eminem, and Rihanna. I Love The Way You Lie. I hope that was part two. It's the only part we have. And Lil Durk, Morgan Wallen, Stand By Me. There was a request for that off of the text lines, too. And now I was going out to Carol's, Bryce J, All Black, and Best Friend Blaine. Also going out to Kendra, Peanut, Ruthless, Fiona, Tara, Tiny, Sis, Tams, Mary, and my girl Tia, coming from Mel. And this is Pick and Play, and it's on until 4 o'clock this afternoon. And I'm Don Barkman. Indigenous Music Countdown takes over at 4 o'clock. And if there's anything you'd like to hear, I'll certainly do my best to get it on to you before 4. Later on tonight, it's Vinyl on Chrome and Country Gold Mine and the NBC House Party tonight at 10.
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1: 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Dad loves you all. It's Puff Daddy, NBC.

0: P. Diddy or Diddy or whatever it is, he changes his name when I change my underwear. And now as I'll be missing you on NBC back when he was Puff Daddy at 228. And I'm Don Barkman going out to the people at Kin Enterprises and going to friends at Camp Easter in Manitou Beach and also going out to the staff at Northern Lights Casino, Istanbul, going out to bus drivers and the staff at Access Transit. It's also going out to some elders. They're chasing in Fond du Lac, and it's coming from Dennis Adam in PA.
1: Mi chito shogo manogo unigamua ko taki chuagi o chichi kita pahaskalna. Mi duidi tamag manta samago apa pizza, ribs, burgers. We kasin at venicehouse.ca.

0: Charmaine and Friends with Benefits on MBC, 2:35, 25 away from 3 o'clock, and we're into hour number one of Pick and Play. Hour number two coming in after 3 o'clock, then the Indigenous Music Countdown at 4. So our topic of discussion at MBC Radio Saskatchewan's Facebook page, what is a simple thing that you're terrible at? I've already mentioned earlier what it is that I'm not so great at and so hurtful. I don't want to go through them again. According to Caitlin, running, I am not running. And, well, neither do I. I mean, I do walk a lot when at the fitness center and I use the walking track. Some people do walk around that. I think I'd run one lap around that, if that, and probably collapse. Trying to be patient with the greenhorns, according to Ash, being on time, according to Justine, baking bannock, according to Jean. I've never tried that. I baked cookies. They turned out okay. For Ray, real good at making bad days, a lot worse than good days, and got to keep people on their toes. Never let them see your next move. Clocking out of work unless it's Friday, according to Jay, and sense of direction, according to Linda.
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0: And in LaRange and Pelican Narrows at Sandy Bay and Cumberland House at Creighton and Beauval, Buffalo Narrows, Isle of Crosse, and LaLoche. For LaRange, there are weather alerts in effect for air quality and heat. Sunny today and a mix of sun and cloud. Chances of showers, a risk of a thunderstorm with a high 30 and local smoke. Partly cloudy, increasing chances of showers, a risk of a thunderstorm tonight with local smoke and a low 20. Cloudy and a slight chance of showers early Sunday morning and more showers with a risk of a thunderstorm in the afternoon. Local smoke, a high of 23. And for Sunday night showers, a low of 17. And Monday, a mix of sun and cloud with a high 26. And Stony Rapids and Uranium City and Black Lake, sunny this afternoon with a few clouds. Chances of showers with the risk of a thunderstorm this afternoon and a high of 27. And mainly cloudy tonight. Slight chance of showers, a risk of a thunderstorm, a low 19. Widespread smoke, mainly cloudy. And chances of showers, a risk of a thunderstorm, widespread smoke, a high of 26. Clear Sunday night, a low 17. Sunny and a high 24 for Monday. In Saskatoon, make that Prince Albert Meadow Lake in the battle for it to mix of sun and cloud. And chances of showers, a risk of a thunderstorm with a high 25. And partly cloudy, chances of showers, a risk of a thunderstorm, a low of 15. And increasing clouds on Sunday with showers late in the afternoon and a high of 27. Cloudy with showers Sunday night, a low 15. Cloudy Monday, a high of 23. Saskatoon, Regina, and Yorkton, mainly cloudy. Slight chance of showers, a risk of a thunderstorm, a high of 30. Partly cloudy and chances of showers with a risk of a thunderstorm, a low 18. And sunny on Sunday, a high of 30. Cloudy and increasing chances of showers Sunday night, a low 15. And Monday, a mix of sun and cloud with a high 25. 27 in Stony Rapids and 29 in Uranium City, 27 in Collins Bay, 30 in Key Lake, and Meadow Lake, and Flin Flon in Island Falls in Saskatoon. 29 in Buffalo Narrows, 27 in the Battlefords, 29 in South End and of Apaw. So those four places with the 30 degrees Celsius, that is your provincial hotspots, all four of them. I'm wrong. 31, mainly sunny in Regina. That's your provincial hotspot. 28 in Estevan, 29 in Yorkton and Waskasoo Lake. Partly cloudy, Prince Albert is 28. Smoke in the air here in LaRange. And it's 29 degrees.
6: Best I Ever Had by Drake, going out to my beautiful girlfriend, Jewel Young, and it's coming from Nevada. The Best I Ever Had, and it's going out to Trendon Michiskinick, coming from Taylor Blackbird. I just wanted to let him know that I love him and I miss him. Thank you. Have a good day.
7: Can we play Best I Ever Had by Drake, going out to Jasmine, coming from her girl, Amanda?
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0: See, this is the type of joint you gotta dedicate to somebody. 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

0: Sticks underwater.
1: Lancelot Knight, Lily Nate Tahau, and Six Underwater on MBC. Nearing the end of hour number one of Pick and Play. Another incident or some memorable event that happened at a wedding. Well, the bride and groom did their first dance, then left. They didn't cut the cake, didn't say hi to anyone. Nothing. They literally came in, did their first dance, spoke to someone from the venue, and bounced. The reception was supposed to last until after midnight, but everyone left by 9 p.m. We asked where they went, and no one knew.
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6: 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Maya.
5: Can I request We Don't Care by Akon, going out to Becky, Kathy, Shorty, and Ariel, coming from Kathy and Kay?

As they gone in, we don't care. MBC, and just before we wrap up our number one, a pick and play. Montreal in the second quarter. They're in Calgary taking on the Stampeders. And in the second quarter with just about 10 minutes left, the Alouettes are leading the Stampeders 22-0. Later tonight, Hamilton Tiger Cats are hosting the Toronto Argonauts. And wrapping up this portion of our program, it is off of the text lines this afternoon, going out to Tyree, coming from Leisha, sending my love. It's Mace, All I Ever Want. It's Saskatchewan's Indigenous Radio Network, MBC. 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
2: In La Ronge and Pelican Narrows and Sandy Bay and Cumberland House, Creighton, Beauval, Buffalo Narrows and Isle of Crosse, and La Loche, air quality and heat warnings continue for La Ronge. And tonight, partly cloudy, increasing chances of showers, a risk of a thunderstorm with local smoke, low 20. Cloudy on Sunday and possibilities of showers in the morning, a few showers with a risk of a thunderstorm tomorrow afternoon, local smoke, a high of 23. Sunday night showers, a low 17. Mix of sun and cloud on Monday, a high 26. There's air quality warnings in Stony Rapids and Uranium City. And yeah, Stony Rapids and Uranium City tonight, partly, mainly cloudy rather. Slight chance of showers, a risk of a thunderstorm, widespread smoke, a low 19. And mainly cloudy, a slight chance of showers with a risk of a thunderstorm and widespread smoke with a high 26. Sunday night, clear, a low 17. Sunny and a high 24 for Monday. Prince Albert, Meadow Lake, and the Battlefords, partly cloudy, increasing chances of showers, a risk of a thunderstorm tonight with a low of 15. Showers with a risk of a thunderstorm on Sunday, with strong southwest winds in the morning, a high of 20. And Sunday night, cloudy with showers, a low 15. A mix of sun and cloud, high 25 for Monday. In Saskatoon, Regina, and Yorkton, mainly cloudy, a slight chance of showers this evening, a risk of a thunderstorm, a low of 17. Sunny on Sunday with a high of 20. Make that a high of 29, rather. And Sunday night, cloudy with a slight chance of showers, a low 16. Monday, sunny and a high of 25. Around the region this hour, 27 in Stony Rapids, 27 in Stony Rapids and Collins Bay, 29 in Uranium City. It's 30 in Key Lake and Meadow Lake and Flin Flon and Island Falls and Saskatoon. 29 in Buffalo Narrows, 27 in the Battleford. South End is also at 29. Same with the Paw. 31 in Regina, provincial hotspot. It's 29 in Yorkton and Owaskasoo Lake and La Ronge with widespread smoke in the air. Prince Albert, partly cloudy and 28 degrees.
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3: First tonight, the Lummi Strong, first tonight going out to Denise Muswa and my mom, Lucy Natal, and Christy Charles, coming from Mariah. Love you and miss you guys.
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0: I request Falling Again by Yada Band, going out to Kaylin Brass, coming from Junica Benjamin. Thank you.
1: Hello, I'd like to request a song to my husband Nigel from Baby Doll, and Falling Again from Yada Band, and also going out to KG, coming from Shell.
2: Hello, Kara. Can you play Yada Band, Falling Again?
3: Hi, Doc. Can I request a song going out to my love, Kara, coming from Little Jazz? And the song I'd like to request is Yada Band, Falling Again.
2: Hi, I'd like to request Falling Again by Yada Band. Yeah, sorry, my bad. Going out to Caitlin Soto, coming from Raylene Siwap. Want to let her know that I love her and miss her.

News.

Yes, Gord Bamford, when your lips are so close to going out to Chad from your wifey, Alandra, love and miss you. This is Pick and Play, and it's on until 4 o'clock. So back to our topic of discussion of what is a simple thing that

0: But filleting is one thing. That's probably I'm mostly catch and release. Being myself, according to Brooke. Using the cell phone, according to Bernard. I'm sure there's lots of features on a cell phone that I have no idea how they work or even that they exist. Neil, existing. Simon, speeding. Cooking noodles, according to Lisa. Being nice, according to Morris. And we got more pick and play after this.
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2: And going out to her husband, Jordan. Doesn't say who it's from, but we'll just assume that Jordan knows who it is. And we pay tribute to Bonnie Tyler, who passed away recently. NBC.

0: And in case you missed it at the beginning of the song, that was going out to his girl, Tay-Tay, coming from, well, her girl, Tay-Tay, coming from Megs. And she just wanted her to know that she loves and misses her. And I'm Don Barkman, and that was Eliano. And this is going out to Jonathan Charles, coming from Your Fav. Have a good day and love you.
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0: Shinedown, it's 3:65 on NBC, 24 minutes away from 4 o'clock. Indigenous Music Countdown takes over at that time. Another wedding incident. Let's not call it an incident. That sounds tragic. Something that happened at a wedding that makes it memorable or keeps people who are there talking about it for weeks or months to come. My brother's wedding, my mom had to stop his now husband's dad and brother from stealing wine from the reception before the ceremony. The brother drank an entire case of White Claw before the ceremony to top it off. At the end of the reception, he tried to drunkenly fight his own dad, more like a toddler than a grown man. He was literally lying on the ground trying to take his 300-pound man out at the ankles. Pretty entertaining to watch, to be honest.
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2: Ed LaRange and Pelican Narrows and Sandy Bay and Cumberland House and Creighton and Beauval, Buffalo Narrows, Isle of Cross, and La Loche. A reminder, there are air quality warnings and heat warnings in effect for La Loche, LaRange, Stony Rapids, and Uranium City. In LaRange tonight, clear with partly cloudy skies and chances of showers this evening with a risk of a thunderstorm, local smoke, and a low of 20. Cloudy on Sunday, slight chance of showers early in the morning, a few showers beginning in the afternoon with a risk of a thunderstorm, local smoke, a high of 24. Showers with a risk of a thunderstorm Sunday night, local smoke, a low of 17. Mix of sun and cloud on Monday with a high of 24. Stony Rapids and Black Lake, Uranium City, where in Stony Rapids and Uranium City, there are air quality warnings in effect. Mainly cloudy, slight chance of showers, a risk of a thunderstorm, widespread smoke tonight, a low of 20. Mainly cloudy, a slight chance of showers, a risk of a thunderstorm, widespread smoke on Sunday with a high 25. And Sunday night, partly cloudy, a slight chance of showers in the evening, a risk of a thunderstorm clearing overnight, a low of 15, sunny and a high 25 for Monday. Prince Albert, Meadow Lake, and the Battlefords, partly cloudy, increasing chances of showers, a risk of a thunderstorm, a low 17. Tomorrow, cloudy in the morning and a few showers, risk of a thunderstorm in the afternoon, a high of 20, showers, a risk of a thunderstorm Sunday night, and a low 16. Mix of sun and cloud on Monday, chances of showers, a high of 23. In Saskatoon, Regina, Yorkton, partly cloudy, slight chance of showers this evening, a risk of a thunderstorm, a low 19. Sunny and increasing clouds Sunday afternoon, chances of showers late in the afternoon, a risk of a thunderstorm, a high 26. Cloudy, chances of showers, possible thunderstorms tomorrow evening, a low 17. Chances of showers on Monday with a high 23. And it's 28 in Stony Rapids, 29 Uranium City, 27 in Collins Bay, 30 in Key Lake. Buffalo Narrows is at 28, so are the Battlefords. It's 29 in Meadow Lake, 28 in South End, 29 in La Paw, 30 in Flin Flon and Island Falls. 31 Saskatoon, Regina is now the provincial hotspot. They're at 32, 29 in the Paw, 28 in Estevan, Yorkton, Waskasoo Lake, 29, partly cloudy, Prince Albert, 28, and there's smoke in LaRange, and it's 30 degrees Celsius.
3: I request Humble by Kendrick Lamar going out to X-Man, Tristan, Benz, Boots, and Kento coming from Carrie Lee and B. Rains. John, can I request Humble by Kendrick Lamar going out to the brothers in Saskatoon and PA coming from Kenesha and B? Can I request Humble by Kendrick Lamar, and that's going out to Baby Doll, My Fam, Ray Ray, Ruthless, Proper, Alexis, SC, CK, Carrie Lee, TY, Nevada, Murda, Kendra, Pina, D, Little Jess, Corrupt, Abby, Tammy, T, Kodak, Era, Oman, Bad Baby, Susie Q, K, and my three handsome brothers, Lindsay, Angus, and you. Coming from B.

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1: It's Miguel, and it's a sure thing on NBC, and I'm Don Barkman, Indigenous Music Countdown, taking over at 4 o'clock, and then later tonight, it's Country Gold Mine, and then Vinyl on Chrome, another happening at a wedding. I went to a wedding where guests were assigned to bring something, flowers, potato salad, a bottle of wine, there is a name for that sort of thing, but it just fails me at this time. Flowers, potato, salad, bottle of wine, a bottle of rum, etc. Yeah, BYOB perhaps. A potluck, that's it. Everyone was assigned an item on the invitation, including alcohol for the reception, so guests stocked the bar, and it was a cash bar. Guests provided the alcohol, but still had to pay for it. Where's the justice in that? And later tonight in the CFL, Hamilton is hosting Toronto right now. In the third quarter, Montreal is leading Calgary 22-11.
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4: Can I request moonwalking through the Calabasas going out to my brother James Moustus? Also going out to Raven Bear, Kay Brass, Ray Ray, Abdullah, Nisha, Nevada, and Billie Jean, coming from Becky.
5: Moonwalking in Calabasas, going out to Ray Ray, Nisha, Little Mama Bex, Raven, Adua, B, and Puppy, coming from Kay Brass. Also going out to you too, Don.
6: Ballin' since I was a jit. Way before Oakland and filming the skits, I had a goal to get rich. Mama was struggling paying the rent. I couldn't help it with

Calabasas. That's DDG and Moonwalking in the Calabasas, and that's going to do it for Pick and Play for this afternoon. Thanks once again, all the calls, all the messages, and all the texts. I do apologize if I did not get to yours. Your next Pick and Play will be tomorrow afternoon, 5 o'clock, just prior to Sunday Night Bingo at 7. Indigenous Music Countdown is next. We're wrapping this one off. It comes off of the text lines this afternoon. It's Homegrown Factory on NBC. Have a great weekend.

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9: Tansay, Boozoo, Anin, what's up, music fans, and welcome to the Indigenous Music Countdown for the week of July 18th, 2026. I'm your host, Jeff Woods, and it's great to be with you as we begin a new week in exploring today's best new Indigenous music. Over the next 2 hours, we're going to hear 28 songs from the IMC's Top 40 lineup. This week, we're excited to introduce you to three new songs. So let's get this week's IMC chart moving along all the way to this week's number one track. Kicking things off this week is Western Medicine Show, an alt-country folk group with Cree roots who hail from Saskatchewan. For the last 2 years, Shannon Elizabeth and Ray Elliott have been writing and rehearsing and performing songs from their self-titled album, Western Medicine. What you'll be hearing is described as a bare-bones, honest recording, bringing you vibrations of the Great Plains, Badlands, and Mountain songs. Here is Western Medicine Show with Postcards from Missoula, new this week at number 40, here on the Indigenous Music Countdown.

Once again, that was Western Medicine Show with Postcards from Missoula at the number 40 spot this week here on the IMC. Up next on the chart, we have Thea May, an Anishinaabe alternative rock artist from Atikamekw-Sheng, Anishinaabek, Ontario. As a child, singing, dancing, and performing were driven by impulse, an inner force of truth that found its way out. Now, as an adult, Thea May is a songwriter finding her purpose, or more accurately, understanding the purpose that found her. Rooted in May's Anishinaabe identity and lived experience, her sound is driven by 90s grunge guitars and fearless rock vocals. Here is Thea May with Head Transplant, new at number 39 this week, here on the Indigenous Music Countdown. You're

at the number 39 spot this week. That's TMA with Head Transplant right here on the IMC. Our next new track is by Nikki Kennedy. Born and raised in Otorowa, New Zealand, Nikki Kennedy is an award-winning Pacifica singer-songwriter and musician based in Canada. Grounded in roots and soul, she blends warm grooves and emotional melodies into honest storytelling with heart. Through music, she shares openly, hopes listeners feel seen, heard, and held. Here is Nikki Kennedy with Revolution, new at number 38 this week, here on the Indigenous Music Countdown.

0: Once again, at number 38, that's Nikki Kennedy with Revolution, right here on the IMC. Up next, we have Timothy O, a country pop artist who carries roots from Fisher River Cree Nation and resides in Victoria, BC. A proud Indigenous artist, Timothy is back at his dream of creating music, regardless of setbacks. He aims to carry over his belief of living in the moment and encourages all to be your best self and, if need be, taking those second chances. Here is Timothy O with These Streets, moving up to number 37 this week, here on the Indigenous Music Countdown.
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0: At the number 37 spot this week, that was Timothy O with These Streets, right here on the IMC. 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

Crew would like to give a big shout out to everyone listening on Daybreak Star Radio Network in Seattle, Washington, NBC Radio in La Ronge, Saskatchewan, and 92.9 The Torch in Lac des Flambeaux, Wisconsin. Métis Cree artist Jessa Skye is originally from Fort McKay First Nation, but now based in Edmonton, Alberta. Jessa made CBC Music's 2025 Top 100 Canadian Songs list with her single Grievin' and was named CBC's 2024 Searchlight Honorary Indigenous Artist for Anxiety. Cadence is a Cree hip-hop artist who brings storytelling to life through hip-hop and R&B while also working as an educator and advocate, leading music and acting programs for the youth. At our number 36 spot this week, it's Jessa Skye and Cadence with Beaded Earrings here on the Indigenous Music Countdown.

Once again, that was Jessica Skye and Cadence with Beaded Earrings at the number 36 spot this week here on the IMC. Next up on the chart, we got Lancelot Knight, a Plains Cree singer-songwriter, actor, activist, and creator from Saskatoon, Saskatchewan. Knight has toured across North America and Europe with previous bands, appeared live on national television, and been featured on APTN's Guilt Free Zone. Here is Lancelot Knight with Big Fish, making the move from number 38 to number 35 this week, here on the Indigenous Music Countdown. We'll see.

At number 35, that was Lancelot Knight with Big Fish here on the IMC. Next up, we have Obsidian James, an Afro-Indigenous singer, songwriter, and guitarist originally from Harlem, New York, now based in Minneapolis. He fell in love with music watching musicians pour their hearts out on a subway platform. This inspired James to start writing and performing at the young age of 14, and now finally putting out his music for the world to hear. Here is Obsidian James with Summer Still, moving up to number 34 this week, here on the Indigenous Music Countdown. See,

0: number 34 this week. That was Obsidian James with Summer Still, right here on the IMC. Next up, we have Putty Waters, an alt-rock indie artist who hails from the Kitsalas community of Terrace, BC. He is a contemporary songwriter whose work lives in the spaces between reflection and release. The former frontman of res rock group Coastal Drifters, Waters has performed at several notable festivals, including Cot Solano Street Fest, Turtle Island Fest, and Edge of the World Music Festival. Here is Putty Waters with Fading You, moving up to number 33 this week, here on the Indigenous Music Countdown.
1: Are we married to potential?

Once again, at number 33 this week, it's Putty Waters with Fading You here on the IMC. Next up on the chart, we have Sherry Marie Ptolemy, a Salish country singer-songwriter who carries roots from the Samaquan First Nation, BC. Sherry has released three EPs, Hometown, a coming-of-age project about small-town life, big dreams, and first heartbreaks, and Heartbeat, a classic country-inspired collection centered on the many sides of her heart. Her most recent EP, Shipwrecked, arrived June 17th, led by the singles Summer Rain and Bad Weather, which both earned a spot on Spotify's North Country playlist and Apple Music's Indigenous Now. Here is Sherry Marie Ptolemy with Wait For Me, climbing up to number 32 this week, here on the Indigenous Music Countdown.

0: the number 32 spot this week, that's Sherry Marie Tolomei with Wait For Me here on the IMC. I'm your host, Jeff Woods, and you're listening to the Indigenous Music Countdown, where all the best Indigenous music vibes can be found. We're going to take a quick break here on the IMC, which can be heard on amazing radio stations like New Hulk Radio, 91.1 FM in British Columbia, and NNBY, Northern Native Broadcast Yukon.
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0: What's up, music fans? Welcome back to the Indigenous Music Countdown for the week of July 18th, 2026. We are Canada's longest-running Indigenous music chart, and we'd like to give a big shout-out to all the listeners on CIYU, 106.3 FM in Fort McKay First Nation, and CKWO-FM 101.3 in Wajik-Onigam Nation, Ontario. Let's keep the music going. Next up on the chart, we have Coyote, an alt-rock folk band emerging from Canada's independent music scene. This band is rooted in the creative visions of two Indigenous members, vocalist and songwriter Wade LaValle, and bassist and songwriter Donovan Logan. The lineup is completed by lead guitarist Heron Joshi and drummer Dex Lilowski, whose combined musicianship brings depth and energy to the band's sound. Here is Coyote with Big Brother, climbing up to number 31 this week. You're on the Indigenous Music Countdown.

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1: Once again, at number 31, that's Coyote with Big Brother here on the IMC. Our next track is by Natap, an Elsipetog First Nation New Brunswick-based Mi'kmaq R&B singer-songwriter whose music blends soulful melodies with heartfelt storytelling. With a voice that carries both vulnerability and strength, Natap creates songs that reflect lived experience, from late-night introspection to the power of connection and community. Here is Natap with Just Friends, moving up two spots to number 28 this week, here on the Indigenous Music Countdown.

Once again, that was In the Tap with Just Friends, holding down the number 28 spot this week here on the IMC. Coming up next, we have Ava Rose Johnson, an Osage and Cherokee country artist from Oklahoma. Ava Rose has been entertaining audiences from singing the national anthem at the Oklahoma City Thunder game to performing shows at Walt Disney World, Disneyland, NYC, in studio at Good Morning America, and on the Good Morning America Summer Concert Series stage in Central Park. Here is Ava Rose Johnson with Learn That From You, making the move to number 25 here on the Indigenous Music Countdown.

Once again, at number 25 this week, it's Ava Rose Johnson with Learn That From You here on the IMC. Mi'kmaq rapper, producer, and singer Wolfcastle is from Pomono First Nation, New Brunswick. An unlikely place for a rap career to come to fruition, but everything about Wolfcastle defies the odds. Growing up on the reserve with a supportive family of artists, movie directors, and musicians, going for a career in the arts seemed like the natural choice. His music carries an energy and wisdom beyond his years, covering topics about love, loss, celebration, and perseverance. Here is Wolfcastle with Water, making the move to number 24 this week, here on the Indigenous Music Countdown.

0: Once again, that's Wolf Castle featuring Jamila with Water at the number 24 spot here on the IMC. Our next track is by Played the Fool, an Ojibwe indie alternative hip-hop artist who hails from the Waskesipik First Nation in Manitoba. He writes, records, and produces much of his own material, blending melodic songwriting with introspective themes around relationships, personal struggles, and growth. Climbing up to number 23, it's Played the Fool featuring CJ the Gray with Main Man here on the Indigenous Music Countdown.
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0: Again, at number 23, that's Played the Fool featuring CJ the Grey with Main Man right here on the IMC. 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
3: 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Up next on the chart, we have Katie St. Germain, a Métis country singer-songwriter from Niverville, Manitoba, and the granddaughter of Canadian Country Music Hall of Fame legend Ray St. Germain. Katie has quickly become one of Canada's rising country artists. Coming up on Sunday, July 26th, you can catch her live in Winnipeg, where she'll be performing at a free show at the Lyric Theatre in Assiniboine Park, performing alongside familiar name Don Amaro. Visit Sakahiwe Festival's website for more details. Here is Katie St. Germain with Salt in the Wound at number 20 this week, here on the Indigenous Music Countdown.

Once again, at number 20, that was Katie St. Germain with Salt in the Womb, right here on the IMC. Next up, we have Pilk Silk, an acclaimed Inuit throat singing duo who carries roots from Yellowknife, Northwest Territories. Beyond the music, Pilk Silk is sparking an interregional cultural conversation. By posting about these characters on social media, they have inspired an exchange of stories reaching from Alaska to Greenland. This ripple effect highlights the universal power of their craft and its ability to promote storytelling cross-regionally throughout the Arctic. Here is Pilk Silk with Tickling Demon, making the move to number 17 this week, here on the IMC.

Once again, that was Pilk Silk with Tickling Demon at the number 17 spot right here on the Indigenous Music Countdown. Jackie Daniels is a Métis Southern Rock country artist from Edmonton, Alberta. Daniels has earned 11 nominations across 2024-2025 at the International Josie Awards, including Outlaw Group of the Year, Outlaw Song of the Year, and Songwriter of the Year. She is also an official nominee for Group of the Year at the Country Music Alberta Awards, further cementing her place in Canada's country landscape. Here is Jackie Daniels with Taxman, making the move to number 14 here on the

Once again, that was Jackie Daniels holding down number 14 with Taxman here on the IMC. Multi-award-winning Seminole rapper, producer, songwriter Doc Native is from Hollywood, Florida. Doc Native speaks on the creative process of creating this track by explaining, "When me and my producer NSJ created this song, we incorporated some Seminole stomp dance in the background to highlight some of my heritage respectfully. The title of the song, Locked In, which is a phrase me and my community use all the time, so I wanted to bring familiarity to the hook to catch the listener's ear." Here is Doc Native jumping up five spots to number 12 with Locked In here on the Indigenous Music.

Up next, we have Zune, an Anishinaabe alternative rock artist from Winnipeg, Manitoba. Zune recently released his new album, Happy Thought School, which delivers their most emotionally forensic and compositionally expansive statement to date. The album refracts heartbreak, relapse, racial trauma, and spiritual recalibration through a cosmic moccasin gaze pop shaped by memory and tapis. Here is Zune with One Too Many Nights featuring Sam Jr. at the number 10 spot this week here on the Indigenous Music Countdown.

0: Once again, at number 10 this week, that's Zune featuring Sam Jr. with One Too Many Nights here on the IMC. 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A big shout out to everyone listening on the Indigiverse on Sirius XM channel 165. 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

0: Dance Hall, 10 miles east of town on the River Road, for great country music from the 50s, 60s, and 70s, featuring the Grand Ole Opry superstars of the era. That's Rodeo Red's Country Dance Hall every Sunday morning at 11 o'clock here on NBC.
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4: 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I'm your host, Jeff Woods, and welcome back. 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Next up, we have Kyle McKerney, a Métis Americana artist from Airdrie, Alberta. Redefining Americana, he weaves together soulful storytelling with his gritty, roots-inspired instrumentation into a genre-defying sound. His unique ability to blend raw emotion with bold country rock energy positions this chapter of his career as his most impactful yet. Kyle recently celebrated hitting over 800,000-plus global streams and 15,000-plus streams on country radio for this track right here. Here is Kyle McKerney with Rearview, moving up to number 9 this week, here on the Indigenous Music Countdown.

Number 9 spot this week, that was Kyle McCurney with Rearview here on the IMC. Melodic storytellers, the North Star, are a hip-hop trio from Nemaska, Quebec. The North Stars were first catapulted into the Canadian music scene back in 2012 with their song Our River. Off their debut mixtape, gained significant traction, leading to the considerable media coverage, including attention from CBC North and beyond. This led to many opportunities, multiple tours of the Cree Nation touring circuit, and steady exportation into the national music market. Here is the North Stars with Hometown at number 8 this week, here on the Indigenous Music Countdown.

Once again, at number 8 this week, it's the North Stars with Hometown here on the IMC. Jeremy Parkin is an Indigenous artist, producer, and performer from the Kwinana Dune First Nation in Whitehorse, Yukon Territory. The IMC crew asked Jeremy what are some of the ways he connects to his culture, and he shared, I work for one of our self-governing First Nations in the Yukon. My job title with the Tagish First Nation is Deadly Uncle. My day-to-day can be anything from bringing a youth with me to gather wood for a sweat lodge or providing support on a youth bison hunt. I was able to partake in a springtime sweat a couple days after this song dropped, and it felt perfectly aligned with the new chapter I'm beginning in my artistry. Here is Jeremy Parkin with Fighting at the number 7 spot this week, here on the Indigenous Music Countdown.

Once again, at number 7 this week, that's Jeremy Parkin with Fighting here on the IMC. Next up, we've got Graham Jones, an Ojibwe country artist who is a member of the Shagwinda First Nation on Manitoulin Island and currently resides in Toronto, Ontario. Jones is back with his first new song of 2026, Ashes, produced by 2024 CMA Ontario Producer of the Year, Sean Moore. Ashes captures the feeling of watching life slip away and burn up in flames. You can feel the despair in Jones's voice as he sings all the small town blues, lost love, and the good old days. Here is Graham Jones with Ashes at number 6 this week, here on the Indigenous Music Countdown.

Once again at number six, that's Graham Jones with Ashes right here on the IMC. Haley Wallace is a pop R&B artist who hails from the Kitisoo Nation on the isolated island of Klemtu in the Great Bear Rainforest. Her live track record is extensive and versatile. Over 80 performances across BC and beyond since 2021. Festivals including the Vancouver Folk Music Festival, Toronto and Victoria Jazz Festivals, the International Indigenous Music Summit, and more. Her stage presence and connection with audiences have deepened with each show. At number five this week, it's Haley Wallace with Deadly here on the Indigenous Music Countdown.

0: once again at number 5. That was Haley Wallace with Deadly here on the IMC. I'm your host, Jeff Woods, and you're tuned in to all the hits on the Indigenous Music Countdown for the week of July 18th, 2026. Stay with us. We'll be right back with the rest of your top 10 songs, including this week's number 1 track.
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3: 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So you go so many of the two to come tap with the man, Magam, do this Tabano Magani before Maui Street, June, July, Mr. Hippagasimunano, Agaya, Willow Cree Health, OT Beardy, Sogamasis, Cree Nation, 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
0: Welcome back to your soundtrack of today's best Indigenous music. I'm your host, Jeff Woods, and you're tuned in to the IMC, which can be heard on radio stations across Turtle Island, such as Sonics Inc., CKRZ 100.3 FM Oshwekan, Ontario, and CHNR 91.1 FM Heightsuck Nation Radio in Bella Coola, BC. We're getting real close to this week's number one track. Up next, we have Chelsea Young, a Cree country artist who hails from Big Stone Cree Nation. Chelsea describes her style as tomboy country, bringing a different and original twist to Alberta country music with her brazen and fiery vocals. Chelsea is steadily advancing towards an exciting and successful career in music with her rough and tumble persona. Here is Chelsea Young with Soul Tide at the number 4 spot this week here on the Indigenous Music Countdown.

Chelsea Young with Soul Tide, holding down the number four spot this week here on the IMC. Tegan Little Chief is a Saskatchewan-based dynamic country rock artist. Her music, a blend of country rock with elements of pop and storytelling, resonates deeply with listeners and has earned her multiple accolades, including the prestigious 2025 Sask Music Contemporary Indigenous Artist of the Year, 2024 SCMA Female Artist of the Year. Tegan is also a three-time SCMA Indigenous Artist of the Year, a true testament to her talent and impact on the music scene. Here is Tegan Little Chief with Resified at number three this week.

0: At our number three spot this week, that was Tegan Little Chief with Rezified right here on the IMC. Next up on the chart, we have Tammy Rae, a soulful Cree singer-songwriter from Whitefish Lake First Nation, Treaty 8 Territory, now residing in Edmonton, Alberta. Her debut EP, Higher, released March 16th, 2026, and is a powerful introduction to her sound, blending R&B and soul with emotional depth, vulnerability, and strength. Featuring songs like Here With Me, Stay, and Ignite a Fire, the project explores themes of love, growth, resilience, and self-discovery, marking an exciting new chapter in her artistry. At the number two spot this week, it's Tammy Rae with Here With Me, here on the Indigenous Music Countdown.
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Once again, at number two, that's Tammy Rae with Here With Me, here on the IMC. All right, music fans, we've reached the point of the IMC to announce the number one track for July 18th, 2026. A big congratulations goes out to Melody.